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0: the late, great Oliver Tree, Hits 939, Bundy's Best Music. Paddy, you're taking over for the next couple of hours. Hope you're well. I've got Sam Fender, Olivia Dean, Gavin DeGraw up shortly. Plus, tell you how you can get into Maddie and Trace's Early Bird Club in 10 here at Hits.
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0: You are
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2: 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Oh, yes, it is happening. Robbie has won the trip. Are you okay, Caroline?
4: Yeah, I'm just in shock.
2: Caroline, Robbie, congratulations.
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0: In Excess on Hits, it's Paddy taking you through till 12. Maddie and Trace's Early Bird Club is here. 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

0: Hits 939, more of Bundy's best music after 11 o'clock. Bruno just announced his Romantics tour coming to Australia, playing a stadium near you. Tickets for this will go like hotcakes. Plus, I wanted to bring through this. It's new from Ella Langley.
1: I just wanna be hurt so bad, it hurts so bad, it hurts so bad. I just wanna be hurt.
0: 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It plays after 11 at Hits.
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13: Morning, I'm Jackie Lim. Australia will deploy a team of specialist drone operators to help with the search and rescue efforts in Nepal following the deadly floods. It comes as the federal government announces a further $3 million in aid, taking the total amount to $11 million. Prime Minister Anthony Albanese says the team will depart in the coming days.
14: The team will include members of Fire and Rescue New South Wales and the Queensland Fire Department. They'll leave Australia in the coming days as part of a 15-person disaster assistance response team.
13: The opposition is promising a dramatic shake-up of Australia's tobacco laws. The coalition will today announce plans to cut the cigarette excise from around $30 a pack to just $6 and legalise vapes. $200 million will also be allocated to fight criminal gangs. The Teachers Consent Foundation has used a National Press Club address to push the federal government to mandate an opt-in model for social media recommendation algorithms. The Labor government is reportedly actively looking at both opt-in and opt-out algorithm features as part of broader strategies to stem rising adolescent sexual violence. Tiger Woods has narrowly avoided jail after striking a plea deal over a car crash in Florida back in March. Prosecutors ended up dropping their DUI charges, admitting they didn't have evidence the golfer was impaired. And Billy Ray Cyrus has thrown his support behind daughter Miley's new One Name identity. The country singer says she's now in the same league as music icons like Elvis and Cher.
2: Cash for scrap. Icon Metals Recycling. 16 Steptoe Street, Bundy East. It's 939. Your sport now.
13: In sport, the Hawks have made just one change for tonight's AFL qualifying final against the Dockers in Perth. Jack Ginnivan comes in for Jack Dalton. And the final round of the NRL home and away season kicks off at Olympic Stadium tonight, with the Bulldogs hosting the Broncos. The match essentially a dead rubber, with neither team to make the top eight. And after making the finals for the past 2 years, Dogs coach Cam Serraldo is unsure what to make of this season.
15: Finished a couple of wins behind where we would have liked to, but we've also played some great footy along the way and shown what we're capable of.
13: That's the latest in news and sport.
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17: Beautiful day for Bundaberg. Mostly sunny, top of 27. And a couple of sunny days to end the week. 29 the top tomorrow, 30 on Friday. 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
2: Ladies and gents, this is the moment you've waited for. You've been searching in the dark, sweat soaking through the floor. 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

0: and it's Buddy's Best Music, another artist that's coming to Australia, and in fact is currently in Australia playing a string of shows, is Alex Warren. Be with you in paradise, what I would inside. Yeah, he'll be playing at a place near you, all the cap cities. So we're going to jump into him next. Next to Sonny Federa, Libyanko's new track, plus a throwback to Whitney Houston. It hits.
1: He studies the ladder. He checks the stats. He's in three different expert tipping comps. And somehow, you're still beating him.
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0: Like that is me done. I hope you have a wonderful afternoon. I'll be back tomorrow hanging out from 10. That's new from Gem Casa Daily. I'm going to leave you with some throwbacks after 12. Mental as anything. You with a sad face come up to my... Please stand for our national anthem. Feel so untouched and I want you so plus, much. I like songs like this. Flashbacks, throwbacks from 12. And I'll be back tomorrow from 10. Bye-bye.
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6: Hey there, I'm Jackie Lim. Australia and the United States are moving to deepen their military partnership. Following talks in Washington, Defence Minister Richard Marles and US Defence Secretary Pete Hegseth agreed to accelerate defence activities at Australian bases. The move comes ahead of the AUKUS submarine rotations through HMAS Stirling, which will bring thousands of US personnel to WA.
7: Our alliance with the United States is something that's been built over decades. It really does transcend governments of the day in DC, but also in Canberra. Our defence relationship is profoundly important.
6: Miles on the ABC there. Australians have now donated more than $4 million to help victims of the devastating Nepal floods, while the federal government has also bumped up their contribution to $5 million. The money will support relief efforts in communities devastated by flooding and landslides. Opposition leader Angus Taylor has promised a crackdown on tobacco crime under a coalition government. He's pledged to cut the tobacco excise by 80% while legalising vapes and nicotine pouches. Russian airspace is no longer safe for international flights, according to Ukraine's president, Volodymyr Zelensky issuing the warning as they intensify long-range drone strikes. And Lionel Richie has checked himself out of hospital after suffering a medical episode earlier in the week. The 77-year-old spent time in the ICU after falling ill during a concert in St. Louis. His reps say he's home and recovering.
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6: In sport, the Bulldogs and Broncos will both be looking to wrap up their seasons on a high when they do battle in Sydney tonight. Brisbane coach Michael Maguire has opted to stick with the same side despite their thumping by the Melbourne Storm last week. In the AFL, nearly 60,000 fans are expected to pack Optus Stadium tonight for the qualifying final between the Hawks and Dockers. And it's been a rain-affected day four at the US Open. The Demon won in straight sets, but no such luck for Daria Kasatkina and Taylor Preston, who were eliminated earlier this morning. That's the latest in news and sport.
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10: Beautiful sunny day around Bundy today, getting up to a top of 28 degrees tomorrow. Maybe a foggy start, but then sunny and a top of 30, and sunny again on Saturday and a top of 29. And for Nexus Pools, the best pools in Bundy, today's UV reading is an 8. 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
10: 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It is Brett with you this afternoon. Coming up, five songs for our Flashback Lunch, and at the end of it, you need to tell me... When I give you the shout-out to give me a call, let me know who is the artist of just one of those songs. Ooh, we've got some from the 80s, the 2000s, a few from the 90s. We've even got an Aussie group in there to go with it as well. So it's pretty easy. Make sure you're paying attention. Of course, up for grabs, our brand new prize, $50 to spend at Richie's Jewelers, can be spent on anything in store other than repairs. So without any further ado, let's get on with the flashback line.

0: The Groove is in the Heart on Hits 939. That finishes up our 20-song music marathon. But who sung it? 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And the one before that? And the one before that? Well, that is what I want to know.
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1: Good afternoon. It's 939. Who have we got there?
14: Joshua.
1: Hey, Joshua. How are you, mate?
14: Very well, thanks, mate.
1: That's the way. What's happening today?
14: Oh, not a lot, mate. Just doing a bit of community service.
1: Oh, I love that from you. Good on you.
14: Yeah, no worries.
1: Enjoying the community service while enjoying the Flashback Lunch, were we?
14: Yeah, of course, mate.
1: That's the way. Look, I hope so. Now, all I need you to do, I should say, is tell me just one of the artists of those five songs in the Flashback Lunch.
14: Mate, I'm going to go untouched by the Veronicas.
1: The Veronicas. I tell you what, I like to try and pick who someone's going to go with, and I had you pegged as either Jimmy Eat World or Mental as Anything, the first song and the fourth song, but you've come in clutch with the Veronicas, and I'm here for it, if I'm honest. That's very good. You have absolutely nailed that, Joshua, mate. That is $50 Richie's Jewelers gift voucher for you. Can be spent on anything in-store other than repairs. Good, nicely done, my friend.
14: Thank you very much.
1: No worries at all. You have a great rest of your afternoon.
14: You too.
1: Bye. See you, legend. Bye. And that's how easy it is to win a $50 gift card from Richie's Jewelers. Your next chance with the flashback lunch tomorrow afternoon on Hits 939.

0: That's Josh Fawaz on Hits 939. It is Brett with you this afternoon. Hope you're having a great Thursday out there. Can't be too bad, can it? Because Thursday means we're real close to Friday, and Friday means it is almost the weekend. Maybe a little bit of an early celebration from me. But anyway, I'm rolling with it. Now, you might have been hearing around Hits that coming soon, it's your chance to share in $6,000 of cash prizes with I'm As Local as Hits 939. 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I'm As Local as Hits939 is live. 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And from there, next week, we're starting to make phone calls across the workday. 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

0: That's Bundy's best music on It's 939. It is Brett with you this afternoon. Hope the Thursday going fantastically out there for all ya. We're going to go and grab all the latest news, sport and weather in just a sec. Come back at it on the other side. We've got Adele coming up first. We could have had it and new song out, a tour announced, Bruno Mars. And this one from Live. Mel Smith, Disco Lions and Tinashe, plenty coming up on the other side of your news break right here on Hits 939.
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1: Hey there, I'm Erin Rohn with the latest. Australia will send a drone team to help search efforts in flood-ravaged Nepal. 38 Australians remain unaccounted for, with the death toll rising to over 1,200. Foreign Minister Penny Wong says they are working around the clock to locate the missing Australians.
2: This is an extremely distressing time. We all know that this gets harder every hour and every day that passes without news. We are focused on doing all we can to find the missing Australians and supporting their loved ones.
1: The federal government will also donate another $3 million to relief efforts. The Sydney Swans coach says there's no plans for the five suspended players to attend Saturday's qualifying final at the SCG. Dean Cox says he's in contact with the group who were stood down for breaching club standards. The police investigation into an alleged sexual assault at a Melbourne hotel remains ongoing. It is believed detectives have spoken to four people. No charges have been laid, though. The Coalition is vowing to slash the tobacco excise by 80% in an attempt to get on top of the black market. Under the plan, the opposition has also vowed to legalise, regulate and tax vapes and nicotine pouches for adults. And a zoo in central Queensland has been forced to send a baby chimp to another facility after she was rejected by her mother. Cassie was born at Rockhampton Zoo in June, but broke her leg when she was just hours old after her mother dropped her. When keepers tried to reunite them, things got a little bit aggressive. They are now looking for a new home for her with a new family.
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1: In sport, and the Purple Craze is taking over Perth as Frio gets set to host the Hawks in tonight's qualifying final. The last three meetings have all been decided by 15 points or less. Nearly 60,000 fans are expected to pack Optus Stadium. And in the US, a huge fine for the LA Clippers. The NBA slapping the outfit with a $30 million fine for violating the salary cap rules relating to the contract of two-time MVP Kawhi Leonard. Leonard has been slapped with a $700,000 fine himself, with Clippers owner Steve Ballmer suspended for a year.
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6: Beautiful sunny day out there for Bundy today. Supposed to hit a top of 28. Probably haven't quite made that, just a tick under 27. I think into tomorrow, with chance of fog in the morning before another sunny day and a top of 30 degrees. And Saturday, sunny and a top of 29. 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

0: No Broke Boys, Disco Lions and Tinashe on Hits 939. It is Brett with you this afternoon. And I tell you, five boys who don't need to worry if they are broke, certainly for lunch tomorrow. That is our five lucky dads who are joining Brendo and myself at the Sugarland Tavern tomorrow for lunch. The B Team Bunch for lunch. And also going to take out a $100 InStyle Men's Land gift card as well. Now, in case you missed it, our five winners, Matt Card from Coonaba, nominated by, I'm guessing, daughter, Sienna. Danny Agus? Anyway, Danny from Senson Heights, nominated by Paige. Dale Peterson from Thabeeban, nominated by Angela. Mark Thompson-Giles from Bundy East, nominated by Natalie. And Gary O'Donnell from Bagara, nominated by Gary O'Donnell. I mean, I'm sure somebody else did it and just put his name in twice. But even then, good on you, Gary. Good job. Now, they're going to be joining us for a bunch for lunch tomorrow afternoon at the Sugarland Tavern. There, I'm going to give them a $100 gift card to InStyle Men's Land. They are five lucky winners of the Father's Day Bunch for Lunch with the B-Team.
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2: 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Oh, yes, it is happening. Robbie has won the trip. Are you okay, Caroline?
4: Yeah, I'm just in shock.
2: Caroline, Robbie, congratulations.
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0: It is Hits 939. You got Brett with you this afternoon. And the Taste Festival kicks off this weekend, and there is heaps happening at and around Bundy. Now, it all kicks off, of course, with the launch event, Sunset Drinks and Canapes. I was about to say canapes there, but anyway, I thought I'd put a bit of modicum of class into the whole operation here, which I know it was a bit of a departure for me. Anyway, that is kicking off tomorrow evening, 5:30 to 7:30. It is at River Cruise Cafe on the river there, $49, which includes canapes and a two-hour drinks package, if you don't mind. Ooh, hell about. Now, you can still get your tickets there. Head over to the Taste Festival website to do it. There is events going on all through Saturday as well. Italian Table on Woongarra, River Feast Cultivated by Culture, Devonshire Tea at the Mystery Craters. You got the Spring Soiree, which is going on the Water Street Kitchen, Wearable Canvas Gala at the Original Art Gallery. That's on at 6:30 to 9:30 on Saturday night. There's a big one, of course, going on Sunday. It is Flavours by the Foreshore, happening at the Elliot Head Foreshore. They've got an artist lineup: Pierce Brothers, David Flower, Keely Allen, and Kai Williams are playing. It goes from 2 till 5:30 on Sunday. Good thing for Father's Day to do in the Arvo, yeah. You can pre-order some grazing platters from Grazing 4670 or from Grunsky's as well. Once again, head to the Taste website, check out the program, find the Flavours by the Foreshore page and put that order in, and enjoy the first weekend of the Taste Festival.
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0: It's here, it's 939. You've got Brett this afternoon. About time to get all the latest news, sport and weather, I would have thought. Don't worry, though, we'll get right back into it on the other side. Kicking off thanks now, Dua Lipa. But if these walls could talk, we've got Teddy Swims singing about Mr. Know-It-All. And there's one from Nelly. Feels like just a dream is how nice a day it is out there around Bundy today, isn't it? Wowee. Anyway, that is all coming up after the news. You're on Hits.
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3: 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This is your news now.
4: Hey there, I'm Erin Roan. The federal government has pledged another $3 million in aid for flood-ravaged Nepal. Australia deploying a specialist drone team from the Queensland and New South Wales fire departments to assist with search and recovery efforts. Prime Minister Anthony Albanese says 38 Australians remain unaccounted for in the region.
5: We continue to do everything we can to confirm their welfare and support their families and loved ones.
4: The federal opposition is keen on a major shake-up of tobacco. It's vowing to slash the tobacco excise by 80%, legalise and tax vapes and nicotine pouches, and shut down the black market tobacco trade. It means the tax on a standard packet of cigarettes would drop from about $30 to just $6. China's recent ballistic missile test in the region will be on the agenda on the final day of the Pacific Islands Forum today. Palau's president says a unified Pacific voice is needed in order to get Beijing to respect sovereignty and be a responsible partner. He's met with our PM for bilateral talks on the sidelines of the forum today. Not the news renters want to hear. The latest forecast from NAB is pointing to an increase of about 4% a year for the next 18 months, well above inflation. It comes off the back of a 15% slump in loan applications. And HBO has dropped a new trailer for the upcoming Harry Potter series.
6: Everyone thinks I'm this great wizard, but I don't really know anything.
7: Let's hope you show some talent in the Quidditch pitch, Potter. You've certainly not exhibited any in here.
4: Harry Potter and the Philosopher's Stone out on Christmas Day.
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4: In Sport Lions, coach Chris Fagan has labelled North Melbourne's comments following the sacking of Roos coach Alistair Clarkson unfair. Clarkson axed with a year left on his contract, with the club saying it needs someone who knows what they're doing and can coach for the modern game. Fagan says it's a pretty harsh description of someone who's done a lot for AFL. And at the US Open, an unusual opponent for Daniil Medvedev, the Russian, overcoming several interruptions to his second round match against wildcard Sebastian Gorzny, with play stopped after birds kept landing on the net. He still took the match in straight sets.
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10: Beautiful sunny day out there for Bundy today. Supposed to hit a top of 28. Probably haven't quite made that, just a tick under 27. I think into tomorrow, with chance of fog in the morning before another sunny day and a top of 30 degrees. And Saturday, sunny and a top of 29. 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

0: That's What I Think of You, 1927. That's the song name and band name. Not really getting into anything else there. You got Brett with you this afternoon. Now, the clock is ticking down over at hitstun39.com.au. That is to get your entries in to win your learner driver there at home to win a free driving lesson thanks to Bagarra Beach Driving School. Brian from Bagarra Beach Driving School has given us 10 driving lessons to give away over the last couple of months, and we are down to the very last day of it. That is tomorrow, and we're giving away 2. 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Closes off at midnight, and Brendo will be announcing those last 2 winners tomorrow morning on Hits Breakfast.
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0: Deanne Boston here on Hits 939. It is Brett with you this afternoon. Got an action-packed, probably 45 minutes coming up here on Hits. Not only are we going to find out where Reese is around Bundy for a Fresh Fruit Frenzy thanks to Creative Kids Childcare, it is our last Fresh Fruit Frenzy of the week because tomorrow is a pupil-free day, if you didn't know that. If you don't have kids, why would you know that? And if you do have kids and you didn't know that, well, that's some bad news for you. Tomorrow is a pupil-free day around Bundy. I'm also going to be playing Survive the Five. We've got a bit of number play bingo. Plenty of Bundy's best music coming up. It is all happening around Hits. It's also all happening over on the iHeart app as well. 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If you think history is boring, think again. 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From swashbuckling pirates to ancient power couples. 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

0: It's here at Star 39, one of Bundy's best music. Brett with you this afternoon. We are off to the news in just a little bit. On the other side of that, we're going to be playing Survive the Five. Everyone, of course, wants to know what my topic is going to be. Well, today's Survive the Five questions are about nature, probably more specifically animals as well. So there you go. Make sure you stay tuned for that and give me a call when it is time. We've got a bunch of Bundy's best music coming up too. Sugar Ray. And Sienna Spyro. But of course, for the last time this week, it is time for a Fresh Fruit Frenzy.
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0: Thanks to Creative Kid Childcare. Now, Thursday, even though it happens to be our last of the week because tomorrow is a pupil free day around Bundy. That means no school, therefore no Fresh Fruit Frenzy. If that comes as news to you, hopefully you don't have kids, because why would you need to know that? If you do have kids and didn't know that, well, I regret to inform you that I'm pretty sure they're all on a pupil free day. Anyway, that's neither here nor there for now, because it is time to check in with Reese out in the Roadrunner, see where she's pulled up today and taken the frenzy of fruit with her. Afternoon, Reese.
2: Hello, how's it going?
0: Oh, look, I am next door to perfect. Thank you for asking.
2: Good to hear, good to hear. Me too, by the way, because there's not a cloud in the sky. It is a beautiful day today.
0: What an absolute belter of a day we've got going on. Tomorrow should be much of the same. Sunny and a top of 30, just quietly. So can't complain about that, that's for sure. Also can't complain about getting some fresh fruit on your way out the school gate. Whereabouts are you today?
2: I have made my way over to West today, so I'm outside West State School as we speak.
0: Lovely. What do you got? What are you giving the kids of Bundy West State School today?
2: No kiwis, sorry to disappoint. And while I'm on that topic, two people yesterday ate their kiwi fruit skin and all, which was quite impressive.
0: Very good. Good on them.
2: But we've got apples, mandarins, oranges, pears and bananas today.
0: Sensational. Well, just about school bell time, maybe even a little bit late, so you better jump on out and hand out all of that lovely fresh fruit that you've got for the good kids at Bundy West State School, all thanks to Creative Kids Childcare. Thanks, Reese. We'll hear from you next week.
2: Thank you.
0: See ya.
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12: Russell here, time for another Aussie adventure, and I thought I'd drop in on my good mates at the South Kalan Hotel. 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
1: 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This is your news now.
19: Hey there, I'm Erin Roan. The Foreign Minister says conditions on the ground in flood-ravaged Nepal remain extremely challenging. Australia is sending a specialist drone team to the region as the search continues for 38 Aussies who remain unaccounted for. The death toll has passed 1,200. Penny Wong says the drone team will contain crew from New South Wales and Queensland.
20: And that will deploy in coming days as part of a 15-person disaster assistance response team. They will use advanced drone technology to provide mapping and thermal imaging to support Nepal's search and rescue efforts.
19: The Coalition is vowing to crack down on the black market tobacco trade if it's elected. Deputy Opposition Leader Jane Hume says slashing tobacco tax, lifting vape restrictions and boosting police funding would choke the black market.
21: We're seeing fire bombings every single day. There's been around 200 just in Melbourne and its outskirts in the last 3 years. And businesses are being devastated by this.
19: A major overhaul for Qantas' baggage allowances for some flights. The airline has slashed allowances and increased luggage prices for flights to the Indian Ocean Territories. Residents in remote regions like Christmas and Cocos Islands say it will make it harder to bring in critical goods, though. And a light at the end of the tunnel for children born with cleft lip and palate. Researchers at the University of Sydney have developed a biodegradable nanobone that allows the body to harness its own healing properties and regrow missing bone itself. Usually, children have to wait until they're at least 10 to undergo an invasive bone graft.
1: Cash for scrap. Archon Metals Recycling. 16 Steptoe Street, Bundy East. It's 939. Your sport now.
19: In sport, and the Queensland Maroons have found their successor to Billy Slater. Darius Boyd will take on the head coaching role of the State of Origin side on a 2-year contract. Boyd's no stranger to State of Origin, having played 28 matches for the Maroons and consecutive victories coaching the Queensland under 19 side. In a statement, Boyd says he's extremely honoured to coach the state's top team. And in the AFL, Freo host Hawthorn in tonight's qualifying final at Optus Stadium. Nearly 60,000 fans are expected to turn out for the match.
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1: 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It's 939, Bundy weather.
0: A clear one going into the afternoon and evening, getting down to an overnight low tonight of 15 degrees. Into tomorrow, we're sunny after maybe some morning fog and a top of 30, and sunny again on Saturday with a top of 29. 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
0: Survive the Five time here on Hits 939. 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

0: Yannis Spyro here on Hits 939. It's almost time for our afternoon quizzy, but before we get to that, obviously been enjoying hanging out with you on the afternoons, but someone said to me the other day that I sound like an owl. And I said, who?
1: Are you ready for fitness or pizza? With Survive the Five on Hits 939, you can have the best of both worlds. Thanks to World Gym Bundaberg. 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Let's go.
0: Good afternoon, Hits 939. Who have we got there?
2: 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How are you?
0: Was it Woz and Carson?
2: No, Oz.
0: Oz and Carson. Oh, Oz, yeah, there, yeah, nice and sweet. How are we going, Oz and Carson?
2: Good, thanks, bud. How are you?
0: Yeah, I'm not too bad. Have you guys played Survive the Five before?
2: We have, yeah.
0: You have? And how do you usually go?
3: We've only played once and we got it all correct.
0: We got it all correct. Whoa, no pressure on you then today, hey?
3: Yeah.
0: Oh, okay. Well, look, I love that from you. Good amount, coming with confidence. How do you feel about my topic? I've gone nature. Well, we're pretty narrowed down to animals.
2: I think it's a good topic, actually. Animals, nature. Yeah, I think Carson's pretty good at stuff like that.
3: Yeah.
0: Excellent. All right. Well, so all I'm getting, Oz, is now you've got pressure because you've won last time, the only place. So going on 100%, and now you've just put all the pressure on Carson.
2: That's so true, man. We've been playing along, and I said, look, if we can get them all right a couple of times in a row, we'll call again. And lately, we've been doing all right, actually.
0: All right. Well, let's get into it. So five questions and 30 seconds is what we're about to do. You win that, then you scoop your two-week World Gym membership and $50 to spend on pizza as well. So we'll go through the questions. You can pass on any question. We'll get back to it if we've still got time. Otherwise, it is your first answer. So are you ready to survive the five, Oz and Carson?
3: Yeah.
2: Yes, mate. Ready to go.
0: Let's do it.
1: 3, 2, 1. Your time starts

0: Facts Now.
1: A male elephant is called a bull. What is a female elephant called?
2: Pass.
1: What is the largest living bird?
2: An emu?
3: Yeah, an emu.
1: How many bones do octopi have?
2: Zero.
1: Is the most poisonous frog in the world a colour green, yellow or blue?
3: Yellow.
1: What is the largest type of deer? Think horns? Or antlers?
2: Buck?
1: And then we couldn't get time to get back to the first one. Anyway, we'll see how we go. So you're unfortunately not going to stay at 100%, guys, but we'll go through them now. So you did pass on the male elephant's called a bull. What is a female elephant called? If a male elephant's a bull, a female elephant's a cow. Not simple.
2: Okay.
1: Yeah, one of those ones you probably have to know. The largest living bird is close to an emu. It's actually an ostrich. They are bigger than emus, ostriches.
2: Okay.
1: How many bones do an octopi have or an octopus have? It is zero. That one was spot on. Is the most poisonous frog in the world the colour green, yellow or blue? Carsten, you came up trumps, mate. It is yellow. And then we stalled and sputtered and probably burned our time on what is the largest type of deer. It's a moose.
2: Okay.
1: Gotta think the antlers. Anyway, not the win, but definitely no disgrace at all, gents. So hopefully you can get back through and play again soon.
2: Yeah, fun to play. Thank you, bud.
1: Beautiful. Enjoy your afternoon, guys.
2: Thanks, mate.

0: anything more local than an iconic Aussie banger inspired by life in Bundy is you. And it's nearly time to prove it. We're going to start making calls during Hits Breakfast and across your workday. And if you answer your phone with "I'm as local as Hits 939, you'll win big. More details coming soon. 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
7: Today in the news, there have been major developments with the war on ugly. We're crossing live to our reporter on the ground now. How are things over there?
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12: Ooh, it is the fastest way from hungry to happy with number plate bingo in the afternoon here on Hits 939. Up for grabs, a $25 voucher for grab and go takeaway on Johanna Boulevard in Kensington. All we need to do now is spin ourselves up our lucky winning number plate. And there it is, 657-JZJ. Let's go to the phones.
13: Hello.
12: Hello, is this Jerry?
13: Yeah, who's this?
12: Jerry, it's Brett from Hits 939. How are we going?
13: Oh, hello. I just got home from work. Really good.
12: Oh, I am great. Thank you, Jerry. Now, a reason why I'm calling wasn't just to sort of chat and see what's happening. It is because our random number plate generator spun up your number plate for today's number plate bingo.
13: Oh, cool. 657-JZJ.
12: Look how good you're going. I didn't even need to ask. You're absolutely correct. That means just like that, you win yourself the $25 voucher for grab and go takeaway there in Kensington. How good's that?
13: Excellent. Thanks so much. That's great. Thank you.
12: No worries, Jerry. You have a great afternoon. That's pretty good afternoon now that you got home. I would have thought you can kick back knowing that tomorrow you could drop by grab and go and $25 worth of lunch.
13: Excellent. Thank you very much.
12: No worries at all. You have a great afternoon.
13: You too. See ya.
12: Bye.
13: Bye.

0: It is here at SR39. This is Brett with you this afternoon. Hope it's going well. And a big trailer, very eagerly anticipated by some, that's for sure. And it dropped this morning, earlier today, something like that. And it is for the Harry Potter TV show.
1: Before the start of Term Banquet, first years will partake in the sorting ceremony. Granger, Hermione, Weasley, Ronald, Potter, Harry.
2: Welcome to a new year at Hogwarts.
0: Oh yeah, there you go. So it is up on YouTube. You can Google it over there. Check it out. Visually, it looks really, really good. As you'd imagine, obviously, those movies are nearing 30 years old. The first Philosopher's Stone came out, I think it was 1997. So there you go. About 30 years ago now. So obviously, plenty of upgrades in the world of visual effects. Now, a big thing, obviously, the other benefit, I suppose, is rather than just being a two-hour movie, it is a 10-show series that you're going to be able to get through, which means you're not going to have all the stuff cut out like usually happens in books. I, for one, am here for it.
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0: Genuine riding his pony. 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It is the last round. Make sure you're involved. 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
6: 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This is your news now.
7: Hey there, I'm Erin Roan. The Coalition is vowing to crack down on the illicit tobacco trade. Opposition leader Angus Taylor saying if they're elected, they would slash the tobacco excise by 80%, also lifting a ban on vapes and nicotine pouches.
8: That is how we kill that business model, and that is how we defund organised crime in these areas. It is a comprehensive package which includes the cut to the excise that will take away the funding and the business model.
7: He's also vowing to funnel $200 million into law enforcement. The PM has confirmed a team of specialist drone operators from Queensland and New South Wales will be deployed to Nepal to assist with the search and recovery efforts following catastrophic flooding. 38 Australians remain unaccounted for. Anthony Albanese says the government has also pledged additional funding.
9: The government will also provide a further $3 million in humanitarian assistance. This matches the donations that have been made from the Australian public, who once again are showing their generosity to people in need.
7: The US is set to grow its military presence in Australia. Our defence minister has met with his US counterpart Pete Hegseth in Washington, D.C. to discuss the plan. About 1,000 Navy personnel will be based at HMAS Stirling from next year. And George Clooney has come to the defence of fellow actor Mark Ruffalo following his criticism of the proposed $111 billion Paramount takeover of Warner Brothers Discovery. The actor has spoken of his own concerns about the deal, saying mergers always lead to job losses.
6: Four Walls Realty. 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It's 939. Your sport now.
7: In sport, Darius Boyd says he is the man for the job after being named as Queensland's new State of Origin coach. He takes over from Billy Slater on a 2-year contract. He says he will give it his best shot.
10: Putting this Queensland shirt on and being in Maroons excites me. Whether I'm playing, watching, supporting, screaming at the TV, it doesn't really matter. I'm a Queenslander, I'm a Maroon, and whatever the challenges, you talk about underdogs a lot, but at the end of the day, you've got to put a group together and make Queensland proud, and that's our job moving forward.
7: And England international Sophia Dunkley is heading back to the Sydney Sixers. The 28-year-old has signed a new 1-year deal.
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3: Looks like a nice clear afternoon and evening ahead for Bundy, getting to an overnight low of 15 degrees. Tomorrow, after some morning fog, should be sunny with a top of 30 degrees. And Saturday, sunny and a top of 29. And for Nexus Pools, the best pools in Bundy, tomorrow's UV reading expected to hit a 9, which is very high. So remember to slip, slop, slap, seek and slide. 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

0: sucker for you. It's 939. It is Brett with you this afternoon. In case you missed it earlier, I'm as local as Hits 939, back for another year, and it is live over at hits939.com.au. You can get your registrations in now before phone calls start getting made on Monday, this coming Monday, and we'll be making them across your workday. Of course, you should know by now, it's the third year we've been doing it. All you need to do is, when your phone rings, you need to answer it with "I'm as local as Hits 939. Is this a call from your bank? Answer it with "I'm as local as Hits 939. Is it a call from your doctor? Answer it with "I'm as local as Hits 939. Is it a call from your grandmother? Well, still answer it with "I'm as local as Hits 939. And if it's a call from Hits 939, definitely make sure you answer it with "I'm as local as Hits 939. It is going for another year. Register now. $200 gift vouchers up for grabs. Fuel voucher, grocery voucher, and a Visa gift card. And if you don't answer the phone with "I'm as local as Hits 939, then the next person gets to steal your prize. It's "I'm as local as Hits 939. Starts Monday.
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2: What are you doing in a couple of weeks?
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2: Robbie, we are sending you to Las Vegas.
3: 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Oh, wow, that is amazing.
2: Who are we taking?
3: Oh, it has to be my beautiful wife.
2: Would you like to tell Caroline what has just happened?
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4: Oh, my God.
2: Caroline, congratulations. Oh, yes, it is happening. Robbie has won the trip. Are you okay, Caroline?
4: Yeah, I'm just in shock.
2: Caroline, Robbie, congratulations.
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0: You're on Bundy's Hits 939. It is Brett with you this afternoon. Filling in for Brendo, who is covering Maddie and Trace on holidays. But they are back with you on Monday morning from 6 a.m. I'm telling you what, I'm looking forward to it because I'm still doing my own job. I'm still doing Trace's job while she's away. And I'm doing Brendo's job as well. So it's getting a little bit too much. Maybe they've got a nickname for me in amongst all of these.
1: Showbag, they're full of shite.
0: Nope.
1: You know, G-spot, you can never find them.
0: Speak for yourself.
2: That's a good one.
1: Noodles, thinks all jobs take 2 minutes.
0: If only.
1: And nicknames, these are the ones who are the legends at your, you know, job site, your workplace. Absolutely do a
2: Maddie.
1: Lot. No, Maddie's not on there, no.
2: That's surprising.
1: We've got Limo, they carry 8 other people.
2: Yeah, big relates.
1: We can start calling you Turbo, always works at high speed.
0: Yep, guilty.
2: That's right.
1: We could call you the magician, makes challenges disappear.
2: Oh, yeah.
1: Or we can call you the chief, just takes charge and absolutely smash.
2: There
1: you
2: go, chief. Never fear, the chief's here.
0: Yeah, there you go. I think that last one, we may as well just start calling me the chief. Maddie and Trace are back for Hits Breakfast, and the chief will return to the morning shift.
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0: is Bundy's Hits 939. Brett is just about ready to check out. I don't know why I've started talking about myself in third person. Maybe it's a good indication of how much has been going on. Anyway, you got Will and Woody coming up next. Bundy's best music aplenty as well. So he's just announced new tour dates around Australia and New Zealand. Somba. Got Lucas Graham and 7 years.
1: I'll be 60 years old, will I? Think the world is cold, will I? Have a lot of children.
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0: and Woody in the next hour. That is it for me, though. Enjoy the rest of your afternoon and evening, Bundy. This was Brett. Over and out.
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1: 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This is your news now.
2: Hey there, I'm Erin Roan. Authorities say they are zeroing in on the last known whereabouts of 38 Australians who are still missing following catastrophic flooding in Nepal. Search efforts are said to be boosted by the deployment of an Australian drone team to the region, with the death toll passing 1,200. Foreign Minister Penny Wong says they're focusing the search in two regions.
14: We know most of the unaccounted for Australians were last known to be in the Kirong and Sayabrabusi areas. Nepalese search and rescue teams are on the ground in both areas, and we are working directly with the authorities to gather any information that we can.
2: The Coalition says it will pour $200 million into law enforcement as part of a plan to curb Australia's tobacco wars. The proposal would also slash the cigarette tax by 80% and lift bans on vapes and nicotine pouches. Deputy Opposition Leader Jane Hume says it is aimed at hitting criminal gangs where it hurts.
15: If we reduce tobacco excise by 80%, the modelling shows people will switch from illegal to legal tobacco products. And that will put organised crime out of business.
2: A four-day extension has been granted for the reporting deadline off the back of the Anti-Semitism Royal Commission. The report will now be delivered on December 18, so it won't distract from the one-year anniversary of the Bondi Beach attacks. And Paris Olympian and viral Aussie breakdancer Raygun says she's completely floored by the support after her tell-all doco Breaking Badly dropped on Netflix this week. Rachel Gunn says it wasn't easy to put it all out there, so the love feels incredibly special.
1: Cash for scrap. Archon Metals Recycling, 16 Steptoe Street, Bundy East. It's 939. Your sport now.
2: In sport, the Swans coach says there's a lot on the line for the club ahead of Saturday's qualifying final against the Lions at the SCG. Five players have been stood down for breaching club standards. Dean Cox says he's reminded his side of one thing, though.
16: The magnitude of this game for our football club and what we've spent so long trying to get to. And we get this opportunity now, and we've dived into Brisbane and their strengths and everything about that football club because they're a great football team. But this one is as well.
2: And Darius Boyd has been named as the next Queensland State of Origin coach.
1: It's just after five. Ready to wind down after work? The Base Bar is open. And remember, what happens at the Base Bar stays at the Base Bar.
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1: 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It's 939, Bundy weather.
0: Looks like a nice clear afternoon and evening ahead for Bundy, getting to an overnight low of 15 degrees. Tomorrow, after some morning fog, should be sunny with a top of 30 degrees. And Saturday, sunny and a top of 29. And for Nexus Pools, the best pools in Bundy, tomorrow's UV reading expected to hit a 9, which is very high. 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
2: The one thing that my daughter wanted to do out of this entire trip was meet Batman. It's all she talked about. Every second of the day she was asking where Batman is and when she's going to meet Batman and if she can eat with Batman, etc. The night before we actually went to Movie World, she was in bed crying because she wasn't sure if Batman was going to say that he loved her back. That is not an exaggeration, by the way.
3: Wow.
2: We were up quite late as I was saying, we can't be 100% sure if he's going to say that he loves you back, but we're going to meet him and why wouldn't he love you?
3: Did she get to say I love you to him?
2: Well, you're about to hear that in the audio,
3: really? Okay.
2: So it got to the day. She really wanted to meet Batman. Thankfully, there was an opportunity to meet the great man.
3: Yeah.
2: I haven't heard this audio.
3: Okay.
2: As yet.
3: Okay.
2: But this is the moment that finally my daughter, all her dreams coming true. She was meeting her favorite person on the planet.
3: Yeah.
2: In Batman. Here's how it went.
4: Oh my gosh. Can you see the Batmobile?
5: Yeah, Batman is gonna come.
4: Batman is gonna come. Batman is gonna come.
6: That's where you go and see Batman.
5: No.
6: I'm gonna pick up.
5: Go and see Batman. Go, Batman.
6: Where is he?
5: Go,
4: oh my gosh.
5: Hi,
6: Batman. How are you?
4: Very good. How are you?
6: Good, thank you. Can I say hi, Batman?
5: Hi.
6: High five for Batman.
4: What was your name, sweetie?
5: Maxie.
4: Your name is Maxie?
5: My name is Remy.
4: Your name is Remy? Nice to meet you, Remy.
6: You want to go in the Batmobile?
5: Yeah.
6: Okay. Oh, my gosh.
5: Brum, brum, brum, brum, brum.
6: Oh, yeah.
4: I like it.
6: To where it's safe? Okay. I've got you. I've got you. Back to where it's safe, safe, safe. You did such a good job.
5: He's not the bad guy.
6: He's not a bad guy at all.
4: See you, Batman. Whoa, say bye. Whoa. You're actually friends with Batman.
5: Yeah.
4: How cool is that?
5: Are we going to see him each day?
4: I'm not sure if we're going to see him every day.
5: Can I meet him again when I'm older?
4: Maybe you can meet him again when you're older.
2: So I think your daughter handled it better than expected as well.
3: Well, so the contrast was obviously Remy was super pumped. Max hid under a table.
2: Yeah, that's right.
3: When the Batmobile rocked up. It's very intense, I've got to say, at Movie World. They play the Batman theme.
2: Oh, so full
3: on. This pumps through the speakers. Yeah.
2: And then
3: pumps. And out of nowhere, you're just walking through. We're walking through with a snow cone and all of a sudden.
2: And then
3: Jesus
2: comes out
3: Christ,
2: of nowhere.
3: And then this car starts burning through the middle of the Movie World. Not any car. It's the Batmobile.
2: Yeah, baby.
3: And it's wild. And so Max naturally put the fear of God in her. She went and hid under a table.
2: Had
3: to talk her off a cliff. So we got a high five. She was pretty happy with that. Happy he wasn't a bad guy. I will say, though, I don't know whether this is good or bad, but he doesn't break.
2: No, and it never breaks character. That's right.
3: So I went in with g'day, mate. How are you going? Max is a little bit scared. And he was like, scared? Is that because you've seen the Joker? And I was like, all right, mate. Well, no.
2: Yeah.
3: Just get around my daughter for me. And he was like, I'll protect her. And I was like, dude, just give me, rein it in a little bit. She's really scared. Not at all.
2: He told him.
3: He goes, where are you from? And she said, Melbourne. And he said, I'm from Gotham.
2: Yeah. He commits.
3: No, you're not. You're from the Gold Coast. That's where we are. Let's just be honest with each other. Be honest with our children.
2: He told Remy that he was going to watch her from the rooftops at all times.
3: Is that right?
2: And weirdly, my daughter was comforted by that.
3: Yeah, she loves it, doesn't
2: she? She was like, you're always watching me from the rooftops. And he was like, yes, I am. And she was like, thank goodness.
3: That's really, yeah. So, but the obsession runs deep. Where is this? Where does this come from?
2: I have no idea. But
3: Is Mim into this sort of stuff?
2: So weirdly, when Mim was a kid, she was also obsessed with Batman.
3: Is that right?
2: Isn't that? Wow. So it's like genetic.
3: Wow.
2: The Gibbs girls.
3: Yeah, that's extraordinary.
2: They're just right into Batman.
3: Yeah, we all know what your role play is, don't we?
2: Well, funny you mentioned that because outfits have been bought for my daughter, for her birthday, because her birthday's coming up. Because there's one more bit of audio here. I thought my job was done as soon as we'd met Batman, right? It's just like, Dad's a hero.
3: Yeah.
2: Right.
3: Nailed it.
2: You've met Batman.
3: Yeah.
2: Surely we can put this to bed now.
3: Yeah.
2: This is the conversations that went on for the rest of the day.
5: I think Batman is my friend now. And he says he loves me. And he says I'm part of a team. Batman is my friend.
4: You guys almost seem like best friends.
5: But we are best friends.
7: He said I'm a part of a crew and he loves me.
5: He loves me and I didn't really.
3: Really, really sweet. It is sweet. It's obsessive. Did you talk to her about it on the way home?
2: The whole flight.
3: You told Batman stories.
2: I told Batman stories on the flight home. She now wears a Batman cape all the time. Mim had to make her a Batgirl mask out of her stockings. So she just rolls around now with stockings over her head and she's Batgirl.
3: Jesus.
2: And she's got a Batman bubble sword as well. And every single morning now, like, she wakes up, like, her eyes open, and she's like, hey, Batman, let's find Joker.
3: She says that to you.
2: And we're on again. And we're on again.
3: Oh, my God.
2: That's told her, so and I've told her now Batman is coming to her birthday.
3: Oh, no.
2: Code word. Okay. Code word yes, for you guys. Yes. I think you can guess
3: it. Yes, not surprisingly. Yes, it is the Dark Knight. Batman is the code word today. You need all four code words tomorrow in order to win $500 Chemist Warehouse cash for you guys to spend. 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We'll see ya right up next. Hope you're having a wonderful drive home. 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
8: So this is when many people see 30% chance of rain on your weather app. Yep. I hope you're all ears for this. People think this corresponds to the heaviness of the downpour or the area of land that it covers. But a 30% chance, I don't know where I'm at here, a 30%... I've got to be honest. 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
22: Hi there, I'm Sally Pearson. 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Daria Kazatkina, Taylor Preston and Kimberly Birrell were all eliminated this morning. World number one Aryna Sabalenka and Jess Pegula both advanced to the third round. Matilda's star Hayley Raso was red carded in the European Champions League this morning, with her side Frankfurt losing to PSG in extra time to be eliminated from the tournament. And team sheets for round four of the AFLW will be released today.
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1: Hey there, I'm Erin Roan with the latest. The Coalition has the illicit tobacco trade in its sights to crack down on organised crime. Opposition leader Angus Taylor vowing to slash the tobacco excise by 80% while legalising and taxing vapes and nicotine pouches.
13: But it also includes $200 million of joint state and federal law enforcement across all agencies, Border Force, AUSTRAC, ACIC, AFP and state police.
1: Australia will send a drone team to help search efforts in flood-ravaged Nepal. 38 Australians remain unaccounted for, with the death toll rising to over 1,200. Foreign Minister Penny Wong says they are working around the clock to locate the missing Australians.
14: This is an extremely distressing time. We all know that this gets harder every hour and every day that passes without news. We are focused on doing all we can to find the missing Australians and supporting their loved ones.
1: The federal government will also donate another $3 million to relief efforts. The Sydney Swans coach says there's no plans for the five suspended players to attend Saturday's qualifying final at the SCG. Dean Cox says he's in contact with the group, who was stood down for breaching club standards. The police investigation into an alleged sexual assault at a Melbourne hotel remains ongoing. It's believed detectives have spoken to four people. No charges have been laid. And a teenage hiker who died in bush in the New South Wales Southern Highlands has been farewelled by family and friends today. Lily Hooper, remembered at a service in Sydney as fearless with an adventurous spirit.
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1: In sport, Frio hosts the Hawks in tonight's AFL qualifying final. The last three meetings have all been decided by 15 points or less. Nearly 60,000 fans expected at Optus Stadium. And incoming Queensland coach Darius Boyd says he'll be going to Billy Slater for advice as he takes over the top job next year. Boyd signed on for 2 years. He says he will be surrounding himself with a ton of experience.
15: There's so many wonderful Queenslanders, you know, Cooper Cronk, Darren Lockyer, Cameron Smith, JT. I could keep naming a whole few, but there's so many guys that want the best for Queensland, and we're using all those guys and the rest to make sure that we get the job done.
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0: 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Kids 939, Bundy weather.
18: Looks like a nice clear afternoon and evening ahead for Bundy, getting to an overnight low of 15 degrees. Tomorrow, after some morning fog, should be sunny with a top of 30 degrees. And Saturday, sunny and a top of 29. And for Nexus Pools, the best pools in Bundy, tomorrow's UV reading expected to hit a 9, which is very high. 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

0: It's Will and Woody for Western Star. Hope you're having a wonderful drive home. How do you feel about a man's musk? It's essentially what we're asking.
1: And that does sound strange without context as to why we're asking that question, but there is this trend that's taking off. It started on TikTok, of course. It's called pheromone maxing. So guys are deliberately skipping showers, not wearing deodorant, rocking up to dates with a bit of a natural musk, with a bit of BO. And this is to attract the person that you are trying to attract.
0: Is there a halfway house here where you don't shower and then you just put like deodorant on under your arms to then limit the BO and then you still have a bit of musk but you're not like... Because body odor is... Yeah.
1: But you say that's what you
0: can
1: think.
0: Can be intense.
1: You think that about your own body odor though, but I think the point that we're raising here is if you are attracted to that person,
0: you'll
1: maybe
0: love
1: the body odor will be like, damn.
0: I like
1: put that
0: smell.
1: Thing in a bottle.
0: Yeah.
1: You know? Because I feel like if you put deodorant over it, that's more like pheromone midding. Like it's like if we're going to pheromone max.
0: Oh, I like see what you've done.
1: You want
0: I see what you've done.
1: You almost want to go to the date with like in a singlet with your arms up so the pits are out. You're like, I want you to get all of this.
0: Let's go to Liz, I reckon.
1: Yeah, okay, let's go to Liz. Liz, what are your thoughts on someone with some BO? Would that attract you?
2: Okay, so I'm from the US and this is actually was really popular a while ago.
1: Oh, wow.
2: And they actually had these parties
0: so
2: where you
0: us.
2: Could get perfume that would naturally enhance your pheromones. And it smelled different for everyone. The thing is, BO is actually bacteria that is eating away at things, but your pheromones are different. So yeah, I definitely think there's something about pheromones because we all put this perfume on and we all smelled different because our pheromones were reacting to this perfume.
1: That's
2: so
1: cool.
2: Even cologne makes your pheromones
0: you
2: react
0: mask
2: smell
0: it.
2: Differently.
0: Yeah, right.
1: Okay,
0: cool.
1: Interesting, Liz. Interesting. Okay, so it sounds like there are these sprays that boost your pheromones. But Liz, what about an unshowered man?
2: Yes, I guess. I mean, I'm married and I think my husband smells better than other people
1: there
2: that don't shower. So I guess so, yes.
1: Okay, because you're attracted to it. Okay, thanks, Liz.
0: Thanks
1: for the thought. Let's go to Jared.
0: Liz, you can have $100 this Father's Day. Go and spend it. Jockey vouchers. Upgrade dad's top drawer this Father's Day with 30% off men's styles at jockey.com.au.
1: Don't wash those jocks. Keep the musk on them. Let's go to Jared here.
0: I think washing your jocks is different to not showering. I think you should wash your jocks. Let's be sensible.
1: Got a jock max. Jared, you're calling to say that your girlfriend likes it when you don't shower and don't put on deodorant?
3: Yeah, how's it going, boys? Love this, by the way.
1: Thanks, Jared. Cheers. Appreciate that, mate.
3: My missus, when we first got together, we've been together for about 5 years now. Mm-hmm. When we first got together, about 3 days after, you know, we're in bed together, I fell asleep. Mm-hmm. I woke up, busted a sniff in my underarms, like nose right up in my armpit.
1: Whoa.
3: Like, to the point where it tickles me because my underarm hairs tickle a nose, you know, they get a nose.
0: My
3: Jesus, straight
0: golly
3: up.
1: Jared, just between us here, was that a bit of a red flag when you woke up and you...
3: Oh, it should have been, shouldn't it?
1: Well, you're still together, so obviously not.
3: Yeah,
1: you're obviously
3: together
1: not.
3: And she's still sniffing them.
1: She still does.
0: She sniffs your pits.
1: So
0: wow.
1: she will request a pit sniff?
3: She doesn't request it, she just... like forces her way in there.
1: God,
3: she knows it tickles me, but she can't help herself. Man.
1: God, okay. And she prefers it if it's unshowered and no deodorant.
3: She's like there's a sweet spot, you know.
1: Whoa.
3: It can't be too strong.
0: That's what I was
3: weak.
0: Saying. There's got to be somewhere
3: like,
0: in the middle there.
3: You had a shower today, huh? But she doesn't want to know me. Yeah,
1: you don't she berates
0: be,
1: you. She
0: you don't
1: want to
0: be squeaky clean.
1: Okay,
0: I don't think.
1: All right, let's go to Victoria.
0: I think that's a good point.
1: There's a mid range of like being a bit dirty, Will. With just a little touch of deodorant.
0: I reckon.
1: Yeah.
0: For sure.
1: Let's go to Victoria. Victoria, what do you think about this unshowering, no deodorant, a pheromone max?
4: I think it's great.
1: Okay.
4: I love it when guys are a bit stinky, I think.
1: Okay.
4: Yeah, maybe after a day or two of not showering, but too long and then might be a bit too much.
1: Okay, so 48 hours of no showering. And what about the deodorant? Would you be angry if some deodorant was applied?
4: Yeah, I think I'd get pretty upset by that.
1: Whoa.
4: Yeah.
0: So you just enjoy the general musk, Victoria. You're not going for the Pittsburgh tickler like Jared's girlfriend is.
4: No, you get right in there.
0: Oh, there you go.
1: You want to be in there.
4: Yeah.
1: Wow, Victoria. I mean, I'm interested. If this could further attract my wife, then I might be open to not sharing so she can nuzzle into the pits, Will. Let's go to Tanya here, though.
0: Yuck.
1: Tanya.
0: Are your pits shaved out of interest?
1: My pits are not shaved. I'd be open definitely to a trim. Sorry, Tanya. Yeah, what do you think?
5: Yeah, go on. Yeah, hi guys.
1: Hi.
5: Yeah, I'm definitely not. So I'm born in 72, and when my father used to, he was a painter, and living in Queensland in summer, you're sweaty after work, you know. So like, when he get home, my mum would like that. She would love it. It was almost pride, like he. My man, he's come home, he's sweaty, he's manly, he's working. Yes, loved it. But if he didn't shower, if he wasn't clean, not on your life. And if he didn't cut his toenails, not on your life. never. But the sweaty, manly smell, mowing the lawn, digging a hole, the work man smell, she always admired it, always.
6: All right, Ted.
7: It's weird that you know in what ways your mum found your dad hot.
5: Yeah, because if you're talking about pheromone, if you're living you're living together, you're working, depending where you are, but in Australia, everyone gets a hot summer. Yeah. And in that summer, you know when the aircon, you can't wait to get home. It's so damn hot.
1: Where Tanya go? I want to keep talking to Tanya.
7: No, you don't.
1: I could, mate. Said it was the
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0: Will and Woody, I hope you're having a wonderful drive home. Woods, we are fresh back from the Chemist Warehouse Dad Venture. What are the great fears of leaving a trip like that? We just took our two daughters to Warner Brothers Movie World. Is that you're going to leave something behind?
1: Unless you do it deliberately because you don't want that thing coming home. Which I have done with a couple of
0: is that right?
1: Pool shooters.
0: Oh, yeah. Yeah.
1: We bought a unicorn a shark pool shooter. It was just like, I don't have enough space.
0: You've immediately started talking about your kids' stuff. That's the stuff you don't want to leave behind. You, as an adult, you know, it's annoying when you leave a charger behind and whatnot, but then you don't really learn how devastating it is to leave something behind until you leave behind something that your child loves.
1: Oh, no.
0: Now, last night, I went to go and put Max to bed.
1: Yeah.
0: My daughter, and she was like, "Where's Chloe?" Chloe is the bear she's had since she was like 6 months old.
1: Oh, no. Takes her Chloe was in the Gold Coast?
0: Chloe is so precious to us that Sam and I actually put an air tag in Chloe. So
1: amazing.
0: She's in the lining. There's an air tag in the lining.
1: That's amazing. Is she?
0: I naturally just left the room and I was like, "Where's Chloe?" I'll check the Apple air tags and then came up Paradise Resort. On the Gold Coast. So
1: she's in the hotel.
0: Hundreds
1: of
0: kilometers away.
1: But they can send it back.
0: Well, I don't know. So what I might do, what I was going to do now is just call Max, my daughter. And just temperature check as to how desperately she wants it back.
1: Okay.
0: She might be cool with it. Yeah. I lied last night and she actually fell asleep, so I didn't have to follow up. Hey, Maxie.
2: Hi, Dad.
0: Oh, hey, Maxie. Hey, sweetheart. So, do you remember if we left anything behind in the hotel?
2: Yeah.
0: What did we leave?
2: Chloe.
0: Oh, Chloe. Okay. Yeah. And are you happy to leave Chloe there or would you like me to get her back?
2: Get her back.
0: Oh, okay.
1: Pretty clear. That's pretty clear.
0: Okay. But you wouldn't be okay if we just left her there for a little bit longer?
2: Why?
0: Well, I'm going to have to get them to send her down, I think, and that might be expensive.
2: I want Chloe.
0: Yeah, fair enough.
1: What about a new toy?
2: Yeah.
1: I think she's
3: air tagged as well. You know that, right?
0: Yeah, Will just told me that.
1: That is genius. That's the kind of genius that I expect came from you, Sam. That's brilliant.
0: Flattery will get you nowhere. No, Sam.
1: You and I both know that it's a Sam plan.
0: Yeah, it totally is.
1: It's genius.
0: Bye. Bye.
1: Yeah, you got to get Chloe back.
0: Bloody hell.
1: Because she didn't, there was no wiggle room there at all. I even threw a new toy at her.
0: Yeah, no, I tried that last night.
4: Paradise Resort reservations. This is Carol. How can I help?
0: Oh, hey, Carol. I'm actually not calling about a reservation. My name's Will. I was there with a radio show called Will and Woody over the weekend. And my daughter left behind her bear, her stuffed bear.
4: So you just have to complete the lost and found form in a website, please. It's paradiseresort.com.au. And then if you click in the option, there's a form.
0: Yeah.
4: You just scroll down and then you just fill up the form and it will be logged in a system. So we'll be able to contact you if we found anything, just because we have lots of lost items here. So you use that system to track.
0: Okay. What are the chances that we, like, I've got an air tag in the bear, so I could just like tell you where it is right now and we could get it. And then
4: you would have to log it in the system first.
0: Sounds like
4: and
0: that.
4: Then they would get back to you if they found anything.
1: Do you send it interstate?
4: Yes. So yes, exactly.
0: Oh,
4: so
0: great.
4: Through this portal, we will be able to arrange a delivery as well. Deal with the costs and everything.
0: Great.
4: So usually that happens a lot.
1: Sounds like a great system.
4: Yeah,
0: okay, great.
4: Because we have lots of life items, so it's been really helpful, and we're able to track the deliver as well.
0: Thank you so much. Okay, I will get to that.
4: Okay,
0: see you later. Thanks.
4: You.
0: Bye.
4: See you later.
1: I think it's going to take months.
0: We've got three producers for a reason. Let's get going, guys. Did everyone hear?
5: Is that my job, is it?
0: I hope someone was taking notes there. I could only follow along vaguely, but I didn't want to tell you pen's out, but pen's out.
5: So my pen was well and truly down.
0: About, and then you go to the portal.
1: You guys
0: and
1: can,
0: then I'll write a little description here as to what Chloe looks like, because that sounds like a lot of work. Oh, Annalise is already in there.
1: Oh,
0: God,
1: wow.
0: Look at you,
1: my
0: Annalise.
1: Goodness.
0: Annalise.
5: We're going to have to talk about this when we review the roles of each producer.
0: What, recovering child toys isn't up there?
5: Chloe wasn't always on Annalisa's job description, but happy to add it, I'm sure.
1: I think lost on a work trip is your main argument.
0: Yeah, I think that's right. Yeah. It falls under work trip.
1: I think you've got them.
0: All right. Well, that'll be a while, I think.
1: I think it'll be a long time. I think we'll be lucky to see that in 2026. Seriously. Did you hear her? I reckon their lost and found is like, it's a whole department.
0: It must be.
1: Right? Think about how many kids leave things behind.
0: They'd have like 1,000 kids staying there constantly.
1: Yeah.
6: Sorry, guys.
1: Yeah.
6: I was actually looking for the lost GoPro that we left over there, and I called them today.
0: Oh,
1: yeah. You called them, and?
0: You've gone through the portal.
6: No, I haven't. They just said they'd give me a ring back.
1: He is charming. He's very charming.
0: I even said Will from Will and Woody.
1: Yeah, I know, mate. It's stink of desperation.
0: It did.
1: That little bit. All right.
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1: Will and Woody for Western Star. We're going to get out of here, guys. Thanks so much for joining us. Hope you've had a wonderful drive home. Some show notes. Before we get out of here, we take the off-air meeting. On-air, show notes.
2: Apology from me.
1: An apology. Love
2: yeah,
1: this.
2: An apology. Oh, good. I think it's good to sometimes just put your hand up when you've made a mistake. Annalise, you were talking about the time that you were at a party and you had a Mac and Stack. Kissed someone, then fell over on the dance floor.
1: Mm-hmm. I think while she was kissing the guy, she fell over.
2: Is that right?
3: Yeah.
2: That's perfect. That's perfect.
3: Yeah.
2: I just wanted a quick apology from me.
1: She hates that story. I don't know why you brought it up.
2: Well, I'm doing an apology, though. The apology is I thought it was your second cousin. It wasn't your second cousin.
3: Thank you for clarifying that. Okay. It wasn't my cousin.
2: No cousins here.
3: No relation.
1: No relation. Family friend, though.
3: No. not a family friend. No.
1: We'll leave it.
2: Any other notes?
1: Oh, yeah, apology from me.
2: Oh, yeah, go on.
3: I'm ready for it.
1: Bette Midler was not in Practical Magic.
2: Yeah, should have been, though.
1: She was in Hocus Pocus.
2: Should have been.
1: Not to be confused with arguably a better movie. But if you want to go to Practical Magic 2, get around it. Only in cinemas until September 10.
2: Name a movie.
1: Oh, sorry, from September 10.
2: Where are we?
1: September 3.
2: Next week.
1: Are they doing a Hocus Pocus 2? I'd say that.
4: I think there already is one.
1: Yeah. Is that right?
2: How'd you miss that?
1: It's gone straight through the breadbasket.
4: Second apology.
5: Anne Hathaway was in it.
1: Do I owe another apology? I don't think so.
2: You might need to hocus focus.
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2: What are you doing in a couple of weeks?
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2: Robbie, we are sending you to Las Vegas.
3: Wow, you are our winner. Oh, wow, that is amazing.
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2: Would you like to tell Caroline what has just happened?
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4: Oh, my God.
2: Caroline, congratulations. Oh, yes, it is happening. Robbie has won the trip. Are you okay, Caroline?
4: Yeah, I'm just in shock.
2: Caroline, Robbie, congratulations.
4: Oh, my God, I can't believe you've done it.
3: Thank you so much.
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4: Me not working hard. Yeah, right, picture that with a Kodak. Or better yet, go to Times Square, take a picture of me with a Kodak. Took my life from negative to positive, I just want y'all to know that. And tonight, let's enjoy life.

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1: Robbie, we are sending you to Las Vegas.
2: No way. <laughs> You are our winner. Oh, wow. That is amazing.
1: Who are we taking?
2: Oh, it has to be my beautiful wife.
1: Would you like to tell Caroline what has just happened?
2: We just won a trip to Las Vegas.
3: Oh, my God.
1: Carolyn, congratulations. Oh, yes, it is happening. Robbie has won the trip. Are you okay, Carolyn?
3: Yeah, I'm just in shock.
1: Carolyn, Robbie, congratulations.
3: Oh, my God, I can't believe you've done it.
2: Thank you so much.
0: Thanks to everyone that played. 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

0: more local than an iconic Aussie banger inspired by life in Bundy is you. 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

0: Will and Woody, you're probably driving around at the moment. You're driving an Uber. You're driving to go and, let's face it, it could be a late night hookup.
1: Oh, that's
0: late
1: exciting.
0: Late night hookups.
1: That's exciting.
0: I mean, in a former life, this was a very exciting time to be driving a car.
1: Oh, whoa.
0: Right?
1: You'd be nervous.
0: You'd be
1: a little
0: so
1: bit.
0: Nervous.
1: What are you wearing? You're probably want, like, because you don't want to be too dressed up. Because then you're trying too hard.
0: Yes.
1: I was always a fan of just some tracky dacks, but like a nice tracky dack.
0: I think tracky dacks are sexy. Maybe it's just because the connotation that I have with those times of night, but everyone's in trackies.
1: Tracky dacks.
0: Everyone's in trackies
1: like
0: at that time.
1: A hoodie.
0: Yeah, you're wearing a hoodie. Yeah, you want to look like you're casual, but then also you want to look sexy.
1: And smell good.
0: And smell
1: so
0: good.
1: So you can't overdo the smell for mine. You can look casual, but you don't want to smell casual.
0: Yes, exactly right.
1: Anyway, here's our best bits from the show yesterday. Enjoy, Will and Woody.
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0: can't sleep? It's Will and Woody keeping you up.
1: Question for everyone right now on 13 106 5. Where'd you bump into an ex? Now, there's a few layers here. I don't think I haven't told you this yet, but I did bump into an ex on the Dadventure.
2: Happens a lot.
1: Wouldn't have said that.
2: it's actually rare to go out with you without you being like, oh, God, I dated her.
1: Now, I nearly didn't do this topic because I knew that you would come for me.
2: I'm just saying that
1: and
2: does happen
1: careful,
2: to you.
1: Otherwise I will flip it on you and it happens fast.
2: Okay, proceed. No further jabs.
1: So it actually happened to me bumping into an ex at the airport.
2: Yeah.
1: First up, before we'd even left.
2: Oh, this was leaving to
1: this
2: go.
1: We were over at the console. I saw when I there's a girl that it's 10 years ago.
2: Yeah.
1: That sure. I maybe even a little bit longer, more like 12 years ago.
2: But it's always weird. It doesn't matter how many years it's
1: right?
2: been. It's always weird.
1: It's really weird. Yeah. So we both saw each other and I don't know. I really thought so. If you see, so I've been with Sam for 10 years, right? Yeah. So I can't see an ex outside of like nearer than 10 years to me.
2: Sure.
1: Right?
2: Yeah. Yeah.
1: And anyone listening right now that has an ex that's less than 10 years or even less than 5 years,
2: yeah,
1: there's always this feeling of, oh my God, I need to look like I'm together.
2: Oh, totally. Yeah, yeah, yeah.
1: Like I am so fine. You've never seen a happier, more successful, chill, confident person on the planet.
2: And it's a bit sick, but you also want them to think like, oh, he's still got it.
1: He's got it. You're looking good.
2: I hate that's a thing, but yes. It's not that I'm trying to be with them or anything.
1: Yes.
2: But you just want them to walk away and go like, whoa. He's doing well.
1: Yeah, no, 100%.
2: You're
1: the one that got away.
2: Yes, you want that.
1: You want to be the one that got away. We all want that.
2: Yeah.
1: Now, weirdly, so I haven't seen her for 10 plus years. Now, we're both with our kids.
2: Okay, yeah.
1: So I'm with Max, right?
2: Yeah.
1: She's got her kid in a pram.
2: Yeah.
1: Next to her husband.
2: Yeah. Were you competing kids? It goes there. It does. Because you're like, I think my kids are better than your kids.
1: It did.
2: And we had
1: to
2: go.
1: There was a little bit. Well, I was eyeing off her kid. And then, you know, and the first thought I had to myself was like, oh, a little bit old to be in a pram.
2: Oh,
1: like, but didn't obviously say anything, but then all of a sudden I was like, why? What am I doing?
2: Were they being disobedient?
1: I've got no issue with your child. I don't know your child. I don't know your husband. I don't know, in hindsight, you should be happy.
2: I know, it's evil.
1: Just when I thought it was kind of like, you know, I don't know, just that it all started getting a bit weird. I realized that she was pregnant.
2: Oh, great.
1: Like I looked up and I was like, oh, it looks like she's pregnant again.
2: Yeah.
1: And then I'm pretty sure this didn't happen, but I kind of think it did. I thought that she rubbed her belly while she was looking at me.
2: What?
1: To be like, oh, yeah. Happy and having more children. You know, like, we were both doing the flex thing where she was like...
2: Did you talk to her, by the way?
1: Not at all.
2: No,
1: so we looked at each other, and right? So again, you're going all the way through this logic of, despite not being with her for 13 years, this logic of, got to seem like you're doing better.
2: So my
1: first logic was like, it was weird. I hugged Max. Yeah. As in like, God, look at my beautiful girl.
2: Yeah. I'm a loving dad.
1: And by the way, going away on a daddy-daughter holiday. Yeah. What a successful, independent parent I am.
2: Yeah.
1: To which she was like, you know, ruffled her little boy's hair.
2: Yeah.
1: Right.
2: Oh, yeah, yeah. Okay.
1: And
2: tip
1: I was like,
2: tap.
1: Wow,
2: okay,
1: okay,
2: here
1: cool.
2: We go.
1: Both. Yeah. And then she like rubbed her belly like, oh, well, another one on the way.
2: And then you got up the Will and Woody Instagram and you were like, very successful. Look out.
1: No, I did.
2: Just turn the podcast up a little bit. Oh, sorry, that's me on the radio again.
1: So
2: National Drive Show.
1: What I want to know on 131065 is where'd you bump into an ex?
2: Yeah.
1: Let's start with that. But then I'm really loving this part of it, which is like the ex flex. Which is like when you see them, what are you doing to try and show that you are better off than they are?
2: I had a shocker. I had an absolute stinker.
1: We'll hear it up next. 131065 is the phone number. Or text us. We love the text line. 0429 131065. The ex flex. What have you done to show your ex you're doing well?
2: Mine involves a baby too, but in the worst possible way.
0: It's Will and Woody. 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

0: up early. It's Will and Woody keeping you up.
1: Woods, I saw a wonderful story in the news today about a wedding that was at McDonald's.
2: Which I thought was
1: very, very funny.
2: Awesome stuff.
1: Really funny. But also clearly an awful wedding suggestion that someone's had to take for real. I imagine they were rushed or all sorts of things. Who knows? But there's got to be nothing worse than a bad wedding suggestion from your partner. Hard to get by, I imagine, when you're trying to organize the big day, lots going on. And what really excites me is I know that you made a bunch of heinous wedding suggestions to your partner, Mim, to the point where Mim actually just told you that she wasn't going to take any more suggestions and she was going to organize the day herself.
2: Yes, she brought to my attention that the more I got involved, the harder I was making it.
1: Yes.
2: So she said, if you could, the best thing you can do for me right now is to step away from all organization of the wedding.
1: Yes, that's right.
2: Which I did diligently.
1: Now, given that there was a lot of stress around a wedding, as there's always around a wedding, I never really got to ask you what some of those suggestions were. Mm-hmm. Like, there was one that came up the other day that was pretty funny that I really enjoyed, which was around the food. And
2: this is still a great idea.
1: Just a window into how annoying that must have been for Mim.
2: I think we regret not doing this, by the way.
1: You actually said to her that what you wanted to have for dinner at the wedding was breakfast.
2: Awesome.
1: So
2: just imagine that moment, right? It's just like you're having a couple of drinks and then like egg and bacon comes out, avocado on toast comes out, orange juice, maybe with a bit of champagne. It'd be awesome. Awesome. Okay, coffee as well. Bring the coffees out.
1: Okay.
2: I'll have a latte.
1: So I've got your wife, Mim, on the phone now. Hey, Mim. Thanks for coming
3: on. Hey, guys.
1: Hey, I don't want to, take you back to a traumatic time or really drag Woody's name through the mud too much, but can you remember some of the suggestions that Woody had for your wedding that were just absolutely outrageous and you had to say no to?
3: Well, I just heard the back end of the breakfast part and I did actually push that to the back of my mind, as you can imagine. But I then said to him, you're just being cheap. And he said, no, with that money, we could buy hats for every individual person that suits their personality. And then everyone could wear a different hat at the wedding.
2: Yeah, I love that.
3: Like, what does that even mean?
2: I think it'd be fun. And then everyone would keep those hats and there'd be a great photo where we're all wearing hats. And then it's
3: great time. You'll just get a tattoo person there and they can just do tattoos of, like, our names that anybody can get.
1: Did you say that?
2: Well, I didn't say they had to get a tattoo of our names, but I thought it would be cool because, like, people are, like, enjoying the love on display.
3: Well, you said flashcard of, like, our faces, our names, our initials, and, like, the date of our wedding.
2: No, I said that was the suggestion. So people could get that if they felt moved enough to get that, but then also they get whatever tattoo they wanted.
3: You're very good at just telling people that would be the peer pressure, like, you don't have to, it would be really nice if you could.
2: It'd be awesome because people are having a great time.
3: Awesome. That actually would be great.
1: You want me to get your names tattooed on me at your wedding?
2: Did you have a good time at the wedding?
3: Well, we did give custom-made bracelets by me with our initials on them to everybody, but then we realised later that it actually said Will McMahon, WN.
1: Oh, yeah, it did. Well, they were my initials. I thought that was a personalised bracelet
2: no,
1: for
2: no,
1: me.
2: No.

0: No, it wasn't.
1: For a long time.
0: That's right. You were walking around going, oh, so nice. How you nice put everyone's initials everyone's, on their bracelet. Yes. And we're like, no.
2: Well, actually, they worked like a bit of a cult because one of my friends was out for dinner and then bumped into another girl and she said, where'd you get that bracelet from? And she was like, oh, I went to this wedding. And she was like, well, like, look at this, and showed her wrist. And then they were like bonded for life.
0: Yeah, that's what we were going
2: for. That's some witchy stuff, right?
0: I also
2: there,
0: had the idea of arriving to the wedding on a pony. I loved that idea.
2: Oh, yes. But he said about a minotaur, half pony, half man.
0: No, I didn't say that.
1: You are such a freak.
2: And my question was, how do we pull that off? And he said, just a man in a costume, I guess.
0: That actually would have been cool. And the minotaur would have been wearing like a tie.
1: That's
0: a formal minotaur.
1: That's enough.
2: Anyway, this has been fun. I've got to go.
1: I think you mean centaur as well.
0: What's a minotaur?
1: The minotaur
2: no,
1: is
2: it's
1: the...
2: a minotaur. A minotaur's half man, half horse.
1: That's
2: isn't
1: a centaur. A minotaur is the beast that Odysseus fights in the cave.
2: Oh, that's right. He's got like bull sort of.
1: Yes, bull. Exactly. That's exactly right.
0: Yeah, minotaur is the bull. I'd arrive on him.
1: I'm sorry.
0: I'd arrive on him.
1: All right, time to go. Thanks, Mim. Hits 939.

0: and they're working. It's Will and Woody keeping you up.
1: Hey, right now, what are the best yes in music? 13 1065, or please text us 0429 13 1065. The list is extensive. We keep coming back to this. Today, I was like, we're done with that, guys. We've done this enough. But I'm not on the socials. I haven't been on social media for 5 years. Sexy Das.
2: Keep it coming.
1: He was like, mate, we're going again today.
3: People just love it. They love it online.
2: Lapping it up, boys.
1: He like, gee, froths this. And he's telling me there's millions of views on these clips. So we're a slave to the virus, Woods.
3: Bloody oath, mate. Give the people what they want, and they want more suggestions.
1: Absolutely, they do.
3: Best example of a yeah in a song. So 13 1065 is the number. Call us with what you think is the best. Here's another little package of what we've had previously. Right, yeah.
4: Lord Tennis Court.
3: Oh, strong, Vicky.
4: Or Non-Blondes, What's Up.
1: Oh, yeah. Really good.
3: Really strong.
4: It has to be Yeah by Usher.
3: No doubt. Awesome.
1: Four Non-Blondes for me, still winning.
3: Lord for me.
1: I don't think it gets any better than that. I think what categorizes it for me is like when everyone sings the yeah. Because it's the easiest line to sing.
3: Sure.
1: Everyone sings that song when it's karaoke day.
2: Can I chime in there? She's actually not saying yeah.
1: What's she saying?
2: All the comments have actually said she's not saying yeah.
1: What's she saying?
2: She's saying yeah, yeah, yeah, or something like that.
1: So she says hey, yeah,
2: she doesn't. It's actually just continuing on the word hey.
1: Oh, no,
3: because I once did a parody of that song, which was called Hey, Hey, Hey Fever. I think she does just say
1: that was a classic.
3: It was a classic.
1: Get them the archive.
3: It was a classic. Yeah. Oh, it becomes
1: it's a yeah.
3: It evolves from a hey to a yeah.
1: I think it is.
2: That's up to the comments, man. It wasn't me.
1: Oh, Darcy, this is what's wrong with your generation. You've lost your independence. You've lost your power to think for yourselves.
3: Speaking of comments, though, we do have some suggestions coming through online that you want to throw in the mix.
1: Woods. Again, 13 1065, if you've got one and you've got a best yeah ever in music. Let's go. Okay, so the first one here is from MBrain87. Yeah. I don't know how we've missed this one. Kelly Clarkson. That's a great yeah.
3: Did she say sex with you there?
1: No, she says I'm so moving on.
3: Whoa.
1: And then she says yeah, yeah.
3: Wow. How did I hear
1: that? Out to Zach Mazewski, who said War, Edwin Starr.
3: Oh.
5: Yeah, what it is beautiful.
1: That's a great yeah.
3: That's a really good yeah.
1: For any Rush Hour fans, that is a great yeah.
3: Feels good to say it.
1: Thanks, Zach. Mr. _ Garcia, I'm loving these usernames. He's gone for Drew Hill, How Deep Is Your Love.
6: Yeah.

0: Yeah.
1: He goes again.
0: Yeah, wow. Plenty in that. Really good, yeah.
2: That inspired me. Does, you know, in the Thong Song by Cisco, does he say yeah?
0: Any Cisco, he said. Any Cisco. Any,
2: yes.
0: Cisco.
2: Cisco
0: hits
2: Thong
0: the
2: Song. He really
0: Cisco
2: hits,
0: hits
2: yeah.
0: the yes hard. Button Pusher Tommy's going to work on that, okay, but I would love to hear that. I'm not sure if I've got the Thong Song in the system.
1: We don't have the Thong Song.
0: I know it's
1: song.
0: In really? Your. I know it's in your most played on Spotify, Woods, but can we get the Thong Song, please? Mark the package down.
3: Oh, here we go.
0: Here we go. Yeah.

0: half a year there at the end.
1: Where we can find if there is a year in the thong song somewhere there. Hey, I_Evan5. G'day, I, Evan. He's gone for a classic by the Beastie Boys. Fight for Your Right.
2: Yeah!
1: Kick it! That's a belter.
0: Yeah.
1: Great start to
0: just
1: a song.
0: Just the year at the start? Yeah, sure.
1: Just
0: yeah.
1: the year at the start. Yeah. Oh, you're not being on
0: I thought
1: that
0: it was
1: one.
0: Coming back. Oh,
1: no. I know why we kept the audio the rest of the year.
0: It's just the opening year.
1: I haven't heard this one. What's this one by TM Robinson _21? Ballroom Blitz. What is this? What is this? Talk to me. Oh. There you go.
0: Good, yeah.
1: There you go. Great, yeah. Jeez, some good ones here. All right. 13-106-5, if you've got one, button push it. Tommy's got one.
3: I've got one. One for the gays. It's Kylie. Slow down and dance
0: with me. Right, so. Yeah. Oh, yeah.
1: Nice.
0: Yeah. Sexy, yeah. Sexy, yeah.
1: Super sexy, yeah. Mm. Alrighty, we will.
0: What do you mean, one for the gays? I think the boys are enjoying that one too.
1: All right, 13-106-5. What is the best year in music? This is round three.
3: Whoa!
1: I would love to put it down after this. I'd love to move on, but we just keep providing. There's so many.
0: Someone finish it. Give us the best year. Hits 939.
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1: Yes.
2: Or aren't you going to say, think blinds?
1: Nah, that'd be annoying.
2: What? Oh, great. Oh, that is so good. Oh, thank you.
1: Honey, wake up.
2: Oh, I just had the strangest dream. 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

0: 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It's Will and Woody keeping you up.
1: We've got a $100 jockey voucher for you guys to spoil Dad with for the hottest take on 13 1065. I should stress you can text us 0429 13 1065. Woodrow, I thought you had a great take before.
2: I just want to double down on that one. So if you've got a Band-Aid on your finger,
1: yeah,
2: you shouldn't have to wash your hands after the bathroom.
1: I think it's a matter of shouldn't. I agree with you. It's annoying.
2: Oh, it's because when the Band-Aid gets wet and then it's just like a soggy Band-Aid for the rest of the day and everything you touch gets wet. It's just, let's just call it. Like, you're usually someone who washes your hands and that's great. But as soon as you've got a little boo-boo on one of your fingers and you're wearing a Band-Aid there, all good.
1: But it's not, but washing your hands isn't about like, you know, that's great. It's more about like infecting other people.
2: Yeah. Yeah. Get that. Well, okay. Here's another one for you. If you go wee-wee and you're wearing fingerless gloves.
1: Yeah.
2: We washing our hands after that?
3: Sorry, you're taking the gloves off when you're peeing.
2: What if you left the gloves on because it was particularly cold?
3: I feel like that's pretty gross.
2: I think that's just
1: Can you just watch the tips of your fingers?
2: It's difficult, Will. You get a little bit of water on your wool gloves, it's a nightmare.
1: The hot take.
4: Spicy meatball!
1: I think it's a great take.
2: I got another one for you. You definitely won't get around this one, but here it is, guys. Tips are back.
1: Is that because you've got tips?
2: But they're back. Okay. Everyone needs to be getting around the tip. You should get some tips.
1: I'm not getting tips.
2: Get some tips, man.
1: Tips. Is this just a chance for you to bring out things that you've done and just get a pass for them?
2: Yes.
1: Is this the wrong way to do it?
2: I'm hoping to be validated. But Annalise, your tips are back, right?
3: I like them. I think a frosted tip on Will would look
2: tips.
3: Good.
2: You should get some tips.
1: Okay, so my hot take today.
2: Yeah.
1: Potato salad is the worst way to eat potatoes.
2: Let me just think about it. I've never liked a scalloped potato. I don't know why.
1: They're amazing.
2: Is that right? Okay.
1: They're amazing.
2: It's too creamy for me.
1: With
2: too
1: cream and cheese.
2: Oh, it's too much. It's
1: delicious.
2: Too much.
1: Delicious.
2: Yeah. No, potato salad is... Because
1: when it's cold.
2: It's cold, yeah.
1: You know, people go like, oh, I can't remember what it was. I was talking about having a barbecue recently and like a friend of mine was like, I make a great potato salad.
2: It's lazy.
1: Like,
2: it's lazy.
1: Well, no, it's not lazy. It's actually arguably more effort because you've got to cook down bacon and chives and like you've got to...
2: Yeah,
1: it is more effort. So I think they're going for like, oh, it's not just... I'm not just doing potatoes. But the truth is... I would rather just have roast potatoes,
2: course,
1: like every day of the week. Bit of salt, garlic, rosemary, oil, delicious.
2: Yeah. Tommy, button push Tommy, what's up?
5: Yeah, but how about a baked potato? Baked potatoes suck.
1: Nah, disagree. Also delicious.
5: With all the filling, it's stupid. It's like it's not even a dinner.
1: It's not a dinner though.
5: Yeah, people used
1: Who's
5: to
1: having a baked, but when I was 12, when I was 12, maybe. sure.
5: Mum's lazy dinner, she'd be like, oh, we're having baked
1: when
5: potatoes.
1: When you're a kid.
5: It's terrible.
1: But I would take a baked potato over a potato salad.
5: You haven't had good potato salad then.
1: And you haven't had a good baked potato.
4: Oh, yes. I see meat the board.
1: Dust.
6: Yes, I've
1: sexy
6: been
1: D.
6: someone recently, right?
1: What's this, mate?
2: What's that?
1: Talk.
6: I've been seeing someone recently, right?
2: Yes. Yeah.
1: Good.
6: And I asked her, she asked me, what do I want to eat?
2: Yeah.
6: Every suggestion I gave her, she said no to.
1: I hate that.
2: Yeah, it's me and my wife will go, what do you want for dinner tonight? And I'm like, okay, so I've got the choice. Sure, Indian. And she'll be like, oh, no, I don't feel like that. It's like, this isn't me reeling off things for you to decide what you want. If you've asked me what I want, then we're going with it.
1: Oh, you're not just coming to me. If you want a list of the options, go to ChatGPT.
2: I couldn't agree more. Go to
1: Uber Eats. You'll get the list there.
6: Yeah. Get rid of it. Seriously,
1: you have to nominate. You have to nominate something in order to reject.
2: Yes.
1: Is my rule.
6: 100% correct.
1: You've got to express what you want, and then you get to hear what I want.
2: Or as soon as you say to someone, "What do you want?" That's you relinquishing the decision.
1: Yes, that's right. You're actually asking what they want.
2: Yes.
1: Yes.
7: Terrible hot take.
1: Oh. Right. I think it's quite a good take.
6: Well, go on then, Joe.
2: Yeah. What do you want for dinner tonight, Joe?
7: I'm having meat goreng.
2: That's delicious. Yeah.
1: What do you want?
2: No hot take.
1: Was that your hot take?
7: What's your hot take?
2: Yeah, go.
7: I reckon analog like toothbrushes, so like just the normal toothbrush, way better than a digital.
2: Yeah, I'm with you.
1: Disagree.
2: With you there.
4: That's spicy meatballs.
2: With you there. It's a marketing ploy. The
7: I got
2: robot.
7: That
2: it's a marketing ploy.
1: What? No, it's not.
2: The robot. It is.
1: I went to the dentist 2 months ago, and he was like, "Get one."
2: Paid. They're paid by the robot toothbrushes.
1: What?
2: Yeah, mate.
0: It's Will and Woody.
1: Every Friday we play Can You Hear It?
2: First, you tell the kids to be quiet in the car.
1: Then we crack a can open.
2: And then you guess beer or soft drink.
8: Oh my gosh. Do I guess now?
2: Yeah.
8: Oh, can.
2: Did you say can?
9: Can, yeah.
2: No, beer or soft drink? Can you hear it?
1: Come and play on the drive home.
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1: Okay, there is a cute new risque wedding trend that's going around. 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
1: 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You don't get to mess around with the photos.
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0: Caroline, what has just happened?
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0: Caroline, congratulations. Oh, yes, it is happening. Robbie has won the trip. Are you okay, Caroline?
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0: Caroline, Robbie, congratulations.
2: Oh, my God, I can't believe you've done it.
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1: So this is when many people see 30% chance of rain on your weather app. Yep. I hope you're all ears for this. People think this corresponds to the heaviness of the downpour or the area of land that it covers. But a 30% chance... I don't know where I'm at here. A 30%. I got to be honest. There's a lot of figures here. There's a lot of.
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1: Yeah.
2: 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I don't even know what the date of that is.
1: 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There you go. Don't go anywhere, buddy.
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1: In one corner is Trace, Lady of the People, Bundy's It Girl, always making sure Bundy hears the bangers you want to hear. 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Until now!
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0: Today in the news, there have been major developments with the war on ugly. We're crossing live to our reporter on the ground now. How are things over there?
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8: Good morning, I'm Nathan Filmer with the latest Bundaberg local news from the Crofton Street newsroom. The member for Burnett has welcomed a major boost to our firefighters announced this week in Bundaberg. A 10,000-litre water bomber is back in Bundy ahead of the warmer months to shore up our fire defences. It's a welcome boost to our emergency services who've been advised this spring may be unusually dry. Local member Stephen Bennett says it's great news for our region and it offers Bundaberg peace of mind.
9: Yeah, well, this is a significant investment from the government, and of course it's welcome news to have the large tanker back in Bundy. As you said, we're heading into a high-risk bushfire season, and our communities can have great confidence knowing that these firefighting resources are close.
8: This week we've heard about the fire burning out at Doughboy near Gingin, and this morning the advice is still active for smoke. It required a small army of emergency respondents to get the fire under control and manage the blaze, but this morning we'd like to bring you what we've been hearing about the way everyday Bundaberg residents stepped up to support fire crews throughout the week. Rapid relief teams John Bowder led efforts to make sure crews were well fed and said it was their way of helping the helpers to do what they did best in the face of a serious situation.
10: We received a call from the ICC, the Incident Centre Commander, for the fireys on Sunday around midday, asked if we could possibly help out catering for the firefighters, and asked if we could stand up and be on site.
8: The Taste Bundaberg Festival gets underway today and will continue across this Father's Day weekend and into next week. Taste the Caribbean and Flavours by the Foreshore are both happening this weekend to kick things off. The event celebrates Bundaberg as a major food bowl for the nation. It's designed to showcase the area's local produce, farmers, seafood, beverages, restaurants and culinary experiences. And it's grand final week for the men's Wide Bay AFL with Across the Waves to go up against the Hervey Bay Bombers. The sides will run out for a 6pm bounce tomorrow night at NE McLean Oval in Hervey Bay. Waves set to try and put a stop to a 6th straight Bombers Premiership.
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11: Morning, I'm Jackie Lim. Days on from CommBank's grim housing value prediction, NAB has issued its own. It's forecasting house prices across the nation's capital cities could fall around 7% from peak to trough, but NAB chief economist Sally Auld says even a decline of that size won't solve the country's affordability crisis. State and territory governments are preparing to challenge proposed changes to private health insurance rebates for older Aussies. Under the plan, more than 3 million over 65s could pay hundreds of dollars more for private health cover from April next year. 44,000 may drop their insurance altogether as a result, increasing pressure on already stretched public hospitals. A worsening Ebola outbreak in the Democratic Republic of Congo has now claimed more than 3,000 lives. The World Health Organization says vaccine trials are expected to begin in the coming months. And Audi has claimed the title of Australia's most trusted supermarket for a 3rd straight year at the Roy Morgan Trusted Brand Awards.
0: Four Walls Realty, specializing in all things sales. 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
11: In sport, Hawthorn is one game away from the grand final after a stunning qualifying final. The Hawks led from the 16-minute mark of the first quarter for the remainder of the game, handing Fremantle its first loss at home for the season. Hawks coach Sam Mitchell says the pressure of the contest was at its peak.
12: In 10 years' time, when you put any 10 minutes of that game on, anyone watching it would say that looks like a final to me.
11: And in the NRL, the Bulldogs have bowed out of the season on a sour note, going down 34-20 against the Broncos in Sydney overnight. That's the latest in news and sport.
0: Maddie and Trace, back in 30 seconds.
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15: Across Bundy, we've got a beautiful sunny one ahead today with a top of 31 degrees and staying sunny right across the weekend. 29 the top tomorrow, 30 on Sunday. Right now it is 14.3 in Appletree Creek, feels like 14.1. 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
15: Good morning. It's Brendo with you, not Maddie and Trace. But don't worry, the end of their two-week holiday is nigh. And Bundy's number one breakfast show will be back on Monday. They will be well rested and no doubt having a bit of an argument about last night's Doggies versus the Broncos clash. It is... good to know that life will be returning to normalcy on Monday. Normalcy. Ah, you know what I mean. We'll all be back in our own natural environment and loving it. And I, however, will be a bit sad. I'll be missing these chats we have in the morning, but let's not keep that chat going. I got some music to play, and here's one I have loved for a long time. I'm kicking it off with a throwback this morning from Matchbox 20. Good morning, Brendo with you. Hit breakfast.

0: Good morning, it's breakfast. Get more done with the Isuzu D-Max at Bundaberg. Isuzu Ute. It is Brendo with you. Maddie and Trace will be back on Monday after an emotional farewell for Payne Haas last night. As unhappy as myself and no doubt a lot of other people with the end result of the game, purely for the tipping on my behalf. Otherwise, I would simply care not which one of the Bulldogs or the Broncos win. But for the tipping, yeah, didn't do me any favours at all. Having said that, good to see Haas go out on a high from Brisbane, go out on a winning note before he heads off to be a rabbit. From a horse to a rabbit. I'm not sure if that's much of an upgrade in life. Time will tell. Time will tell. If you are up early enough to be listening to me right now, for a start, may I suggest you're a crazy person these early mornings. It's ridiculous. Oh, having said that, I would be up by now because my toddler screams the house down by 6 a.m. from her cot. But either way, if you are up and about right now, you'd probably love having a $25 coffee and brekkie voucher in your back pocket for Cruise the Bakehouse. You know I am obviously talking about Maddie and Trace's Early Bird Club. Just for the pleasure of being inducted into the club, I would gift you that coffee and brekkie voucher. $25 to spend at Cruise the Bakehouse goes a long way. If you want to join this little elitist Maddie and Trace's Early Bird Club, then give me a call. The number is 415-30-886.
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0: 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Ring Paul Kajewski at Kajewski Cooling today on 0400 407 455. 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

0: Good morning. It's breakfast. 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It's Brendo with you. Maddie and Trace will be back at 6 a.m. on Monday, and they'll be looking forward to meeting their newest member, Will.
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0: Good morning, it's breakfast. Who have I got?
2: Hey, guys, it's one of your regulars, Kirsten.
0: Hello, Kirsten, how are you?
2: Good, how are you?
0: Not too bad at all, thank you. What gets you up so early in the morning?
2: Oh, I went and seen my friend early this morning, and now I'm just back at home sorting out my wardrobe.
0: Right, okay. Wow, you talk as though the morning's been happening for a long time. That in itself is pretty impressive.
2: Yeah, I'm always an early bird.
0: Right, okay.
2: A bit early,
0: yeah, okay. Catching worms and all that good stuff.
2: Oh, 100%, exactly right.
0: I think for the pleasure of joining the club, next time you have that early morning coffee with a friend, you could be doing it at Cruise the Bakehouse for free. I've got that $25 coffee and brekkie voucher with your name all over it.
2: Oh, wow. I really appreciate that. Thank you so very much. That's awesome.
0: Oh, it's very fitting because I very much appreciate you giving me a call and sort of validating.
2: I feel like we're family now.
0: Sorry?
2: I feel like we're family now.
0: Yeah. That's it. We keep meeting like this.
2: We do.
0: People will talk.
2: Yes, they will. They absolutely will. Kirsten
0: Bundy. Yeah, it's a small town. Kirsten, yes. I hope you have yourself an awesome end to the week. May your Feel Good Friday absolutely rock. And congratulations. Welcome to the club.
2: Well, awesome. Thank you so very much. And you have a lovely afternoon. Thank you.
0: There you go. That's how you join the Early Bird Club. It's good to have Kirsten on board. Your next chance to join Maddie and Trace's Early Bird Club will be on Monday at about this time. Yeah, we got Taylor Swift's latest one right now off the Toy Story 5 soundtrack. I knew it, I knew you. Brendo with you for Hits Brekkie. Maddie and Trace will be back on Monday.

0: It's Brecky. Good morning. 6:30. We're running late for the news. It's Brendo with you. Maddie and Trace back on Monday. Got Nathan lined up to give you the local news and a tech. We'll do the sports and weather as well. And we're going to have a chat to Lisa Marie sometime soon from River Feast about the couple of events they've got happening for Taste Bundaberg Festival, which kicks off today. How good's that? New sport and weather coming up. It's breakfast.
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10: Today in the news, there have been major developments with the war on ugly. We're crossing live to our reporter on the ground now. How are things over there?
11: This battle has raged all day. 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
14: Good morning, I'm Nathan Filmer with the latest Bundaberg local news from the Crofton Street newsroom. The Forensic Crash Unit is investigating a serious crash at Micklewraith last night. Emergency services were called to Micklewraith Road just before 7:30, with initial investigations indicating a white Holden Rodeo left the roadway and rolled. The driver and sole occupant, a 22-year-old Jin Jin man, was transported to Bundaberg Hospital in a serious condition. Investigations are ongoing and police are urging anyone who witnessed or has vision of the crash to contact police. 16 volunteers stepped up to the plate earlier this week to help feed crews fighting the Doughboy fire. Authorities are still advising people to avoid smoke in the area near Gingin, but the fire is under control. But it's been a team effort with a group of local caterers flying under the radar to support crews throughout. Rapid Relief Team's John Bowder says volunteers served hundreds of meals over three massive days this week.
2: We received a call from the ICC, the Incident Centre Commander for the fire, on Sunday around midday, asked if we could possibly help out catering for the firefighters, asked if we could stand up and be on site.
14: Meanwhile, crews will receive a welcome boost this bushfire season with the addition of a new air tanker announced earlier this week. The Bureau of Meteorology is predicting drier than normal conditions across Bundaberg and the Wide Bay over the coming spring. But the 10,000-litre behemoth sitting on the runway ready to help in the fight against fires can give locals extra confidence. Member for Burnett, Stephen Bennett, says the water bomber is part of a fleet of firefighting aircraft ready for deployment.
3: I just wanted to say those shout out to those fire departments, 14 contracted aircraft. We have 200 additional aircraft across the state when we need it. But so that we're there, ready to go. And of course, this is what you do. You have to forward plan, particularly when we're coming into this fire season.
14: And the boys from across the waves are getting set for their grand final match tomorrow night against Hervey Bay. The first bounce will be at 6 p.m. at Annie McLean Oval in Hervey Bay. The Bombers going for a sixth straight premiership. The side says they're wary of ATW and are not underestimating the capacity for their Bundaberg opponents to work together.
13: Hits 939, National News, now.
15: Morning, I'm Jackie Lim. A fresh warning the nation's housing crisis is here to stay, with NAB's chief economist fearing it could take a generation to make home ownership affordable again. Sally Old says the lack of supply is being exacerbated by high rates, the war in Iran, and the government's tax changes. The human toll of Nepal's flood disaster is continuing to unfold. World Vision's Roslyn Gabriel says children are facing enormous uncertainty after witnessing scenes no child should ever see.
16: They don't know if they'll be relocated away from their villages because it's no longer safe to live on those riverbanks. These types of floods, unfortunately, could become more regular in the future, so they will have to move away.
15: Aid workers are providing both emergency supplies and psychological support, while Australian drones are expected to be deployed to find the missing in the next few days. And feminist author and activist Gloria Steinem has died at the age of 92. The American trailblazer, known as one of the most influential figures in the fight for gender equality.
13: Cash for scrap. Archon Metals Recycling. 16 Steptoe Street, Bundy East. It's 939. Your sport now.
15: In sport, the career of Jai Arrow comes to an end tonight, the 31-year-old playing his 100th and final game for the Bunnies against the Roosters. It's a career that's been cut short following the Stars' MND diagnosis. The AFL finals continue tonight with a sell-out crowd expected at the MCG to see the Blues and Cats go head-to-head. And plenty of big names take to the court on day five of the US Open this morning, including Alexander Zverev, Coco Gauff and Aussie top seed Alex de Minaur. That's the latest in news and sport.
13: Maddie and Trace, back in 30 seconds.
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13: 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It's 939, Bundy weather.
0: That's going to be an absolute cracker of a day across Bundy today. Sunny, 31 degrees the top. Looking sunny right across the weekend with a top of 29 tomorrow, 30 on Sunday. It is currently 14.8 in South Klan and it feels like 14.8. 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
0: Hey, top of the morning to you. Brent over here. Maddie and Chase will be back on Monday. It's a strange day, I've decided. Bizarre things happening across the world. Trump dissing Harry and Meghan. Actually, that's not bizarre. Gina Liano returning to Housewives of Melbourne. I know, right? A lot of people are going to be loving that. And other people saying that the new McFlurry flavour at Macca's is God's work. I haven't delved into that further to find out if they think that's God's work in a good way or a bad way. Maybe we will. Maybe we won't delve into that. Coming up soon, we are going to chat to Lisa Marie, however, from River Feast, who, there's nothing bizarre there. They have themselves an absolutely awesome venue and a couple of events for Taste Bundaberg Festival that starts today. But first, let's kick things off right now with Powderfinger. On my mind, it's Hits Brekkie, 6:41. Good morning.

0: on Hits 939. It's a feel-good Friday for Basebar. Feel good tonight and all weekend at Basebar. It's Brendo with you for Hits Breakfast. Maddie and Trace will be back on Monday. It's nearly 12 minutes to 7. And today is a very auspicious day. Not only is it a feel-good Friday, but today is day one of the Taste Bundaberg Festival. I've got Lisa Marie from River Feast on the line. I think anyone that's been to River Feast absolutely loves it. Morning, Lisa Marie. You guys have two events happening this year. I want to quickly talk about the one tomorrow night. Sounds really interesting. River Feast Cultivated by Culture.
1: Yeah, thanks. Cultivated by Culture is basically a bit of a walk through what's built our farming culture here. We have Indigenous, we're walking through some of our Italian immigrants, we're walking through some of our South Sea Islanders, and then also some of our Filipino friends that have helped build our agriculture, but also harvest currently and all of those things. So we'll be walking through each course is actually a different culture. So it'll be quite a fun night.
0: Yeah, something different. And being a long table dining experience, as it's described as, like that sounds again like something out of the box, out of the ordinary.
1: Yeah, a little bit of a nod to our Italian friends. They love that big long table family dining, and you know, what better way than to do it under the lights, you know, overlooking the river.
0: Yeah, that's great. Now that's running 5:30 till 10 tomorrow night, and tonight you've got Beats and Bites Taste the Caribbean. Now this sounds amazing. This one's a completely free event, 4 till 10, and I love that you guys have the whole food truck thing going on anyway. So I imagine you've obviously got the appropriately themed food trucks coming tonight.
1: We do. We have a little bit of jerk chicken in there. We've got the Brazilian barbecue coming with Brazo Brothers. Everything, as where possible, has been locally sourced as well, but the cocktails also will have a little bit of a twist, a little bit of pineapple in there. And we've got Pilo actually coming up from Brisbane. So he's our DJ for the night. He's going to lead us through a little bit of dancing, maybe a little bit of salsa. And it'll be a really fun, really high energy night. So that'll be great.
0: That's awesome. I mean, every time I've been to River Feast, it has been nothing but fun. Throwing DJ Pilo in the mix is just pure good vibes. And I love it when I read, because considering I haven't had breakfast yet, as soon as you started talking about the food, my mouth started watering, and the few little notes I have there also appealed to my naughty side, that all of these, this feast of bold flavours will be perfectly paired with Bundaberg rum.
1: Of course, we have to have a little nod to our local spirit.
0: I love that. Love that. That's brilliant. I love that you guys have gotten on board, not just for one event, but for two, showcasing so many awesome local and culturally diverse flavors and entertainments and the whole bit. It's just another fine example of what River Feast brings to the Bundy area.
1: Yeah, definitely. You know, watch the socials. You never know what's coming up. And we always like to do things different here.
0: That's awesome. Now, I should mention that for this free one tonight, the Beats and Bites Taste the Caribbean, that bookings are very much appreciated. So,
1: yeah, jump on the socials, grab a ticket. Even though they're free, it just lets us know how many people are coming. And I would suggest, because the response has been awesome, I would suggest bring a camp chair, and then you know you're going to get a seat.
0: Oh, that is so cool. Well, if Brett and I weren't heading off to do our Father's Day Bunch for Lunch thing later on at the Sugarland Tavern, I could definitely say we'd be there, but I providing my late afternoon nanny nap doesn't go too long, then hopefully I will have jumped on the socials as well. But Lisa Marie, thank you so much for your time. It's awesome to be chatting to you guys, because I love your venue out there. It really is just good vibes. Vibes, through and through.
1: Good vibes is what we're all about here.
0: Yeah, that is too cool. Thank you.
1: Thank you.
0: Lisa Marie from River Feast. 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

0: It's breakfast. Good morning. Josh Fawaz, pimping up Madonna's Like a Prayer. That was Australia's most played song on Aussie radio for a fair few weeks until it came to light and he updated the credits on it to show that it is very much a collab with AI. Then the plays dropped substantially. Turns out a lot of people aren't here for it if it's more so AI than a human being artistic with music. Brendo with you. Maddie and Trace back on Monday for Hits Bereki. Looking forward to them coming back. We got the new sport and weather in just a tick. Then we'll have a look at whether or not Australia's right to disconnect laws actually working, or are they dismally failing? Hits Breakfast, good morning.
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12: Good morning, I'm Nathan Filmer with the latest Bundaberg local news from the Crofton Street newsroom. A serious crash last night has left a 22-year-old driver in hospital in Bundaberg following a single vehicle incident. Authorities say a white Holden Rodeo rolled on McIlwraith Road in McIlwraith before the driver was transported in a serious condition. Police are calling on witnesses or anyone with relevant dashcam footage to come forward as investigations continue into the crash that happened just before 7:30. This week's Fire Near Gingin has reminded us of the power of community and how anyone can make a difference. An alert is still active for smoke at Doughboy this morning, but the fire has been brought under control. The rapid relief team was deployed to make sure the firefighting crews received proper meals. Local team leader John Bowder says eating well can make all the difference.
13: The rapid relief team is a global charity. We offer support to communities and emergency services. when they're impacted by disasters and crises. We provide meals and other support. We have 16,500 volunteers across 14 countries.
12: Local politicians are backing in their new tough-on-crime laws and their adult crime, adult time philosophy. New laws have been introduced to put a stop to the revolving door of the bail system that's seen many repeat offenders back on the streets committing crime. Member for Burnett, Stephen Bennett, says the laws are designed to fix a serious problem and create sufficient deterrence to a systematic problem that he says has allowed crime to perpetuate. Mr. Bennett says his government recognised the problems with making offenders untouchable, and there was nothing stopping them changing the way magistrates were required to deal with criminals with long rap sheets from now on.
14: I hear so many times that people say, well, that's good, Steve, but the magistrates will just let them out. Well, we're over that and we're finished with that. And, of course, the tragedies we see while people are out on bail committing these serious crimes will be over. And that's the 12-month custodial sentence that they will serve.
12: And across the waves go up against the Bombers in this weekend's AFL Grand Final in Hervey Bay. The reigning premiers are on a roll with six straight titles, but they're not taking their eye off the ball. Team members say the boys from Bundy are formidable opponents and should be taken seriously.
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15: Morning, I'm Jackie Lim. The new ACTU leader doesn't believe Labor's housing tax reforms have gone too far. That's despite predictions national values will have fallen by up to 9% by April next year. Melissa Donnelly has told the ABC workers need more affordable homes.
16: What workers tell us every day is that they can't live near where they work. When we talk about cost of living pressures, housing is one of the most significant.
15: The United Nations is warning we're entering a danger zone for extreme weather, predicting this current El Niño will be the worst since modern records began. It says the weather event will heighten the risk of droughts, floods, fires and extreme heat. The current pattern is expected to linger until at least February. Canberra's shutting down a popular graduate diploma that's seen a surge in international student enrolments. It comes amid concerns it's being used to extend visa stays instead of gaining the students' new qualifications. And Steve Irwin is being remembered as a larger-than-life conservationist and TV icon. Today marks 20 years since the crocodile hunter's passing.
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15: In sport, Freo has lost their first game at home this year, going down to the Hawks by 32. Coach Justin Longmuir says he can't afford to panic.
17: We're not dead and buried. We've earned the right for a double chance. I've got full faith that we can get back to our best footy.
15: The Dockers will host the winner of tonight's clash between the Cats and Blues. And Payne Haas has signed off from the Broncos in style, defeating the Bulldogs 34-20 in their final game of the season. Haas will join South Sydney in 2027. That's the latest in news and sport.
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1: 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Hits 939, Bundy weather.
2: Beautiful day out there. We got a sunny one to end the week. 31 degrees the top. Staying sunny right across the weekend. Top of 29 tomorrow. 30 on Sunday. It is currently 16.7 in Svenson Heights. 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
2: You will be getting up with Maddie and Trace for Hits Breakfast again as of Monday when the legends are back. Until then, it is our last little brekkie together. You've got Brando here, and I've got to send out a big shout out and congrats to Trace for her beloved Broncos finally having a win last night. I myself am not too happy about it, just based on the footy tipping side of it. Anywho, Australia's right to disconnect laws have finally been tested. We'll suss whether or not they're working within the next 10. Ed Sheeran right now. It's breakfast. Good morning.

0: It's breakfast. Good morning. Discover Honda Hybrid at Honda Bundaberg today. Brendo with you. Maddie and Trace back on Monday. Australia's right to disconnect laws, I think they've been in place a couple of years now. They've been tested down in South Australia, and the judge has proved that there's a pretty high bar for employers to reach to actually be charged under the new right to disconnect laws. A couple of apprentices have accused their employee, a hair salon owner, of breaching the right to disconnect laws. This was as part of or tacked on to broader claims, they say. Now, they were saying that their boss kept sending them TikToks and Snapchats. There's a sign of the time for you. My boss wouldn't be sending me that sort of, he's old school. He goes straight SMS. But they said that their employer, this lady, Tanika Maguire, that she had created a consistent pattern of contact outside of working hours, even in days off during trade school, while they were unwell or on leave. One of them even given the mobile phone for the salon and told to take messages over the weekend. She did admit that she didn't monitor the phone. Apparently, if they didn't respond to these messages, their boss would be in a notably bad mood the next time they were back in. But the judge has turned around and said this hasn't breached the laws. Said the issue isn't the same as whether the respondent communicated with the applicant outside of work in an unwelcome manner, or whether the applicant felt pressure to respond. Said that while the boss had sort of responded with apparent disapproval at her messages not being liked or responded to by the junior employees, and it did put a little bit of pressure on the applicant, there was no other consequence from the respondent. So he accepted that the applicant was discouraged from always disconnecting by the respondent's conduct, but the judge was unable to conclude that the applicant was prevented from doing so. Therefore, it sets a high bar for employers to reach. And what you take from that is they can make you feel bad, but not allowed to put any consequences on it. I don't know if emotional blackmail, maybe it should be counted. Who knows? If you have an opinion on the right to disconnect law, by all means, let me know all about it. You know the number here. It's 415-30-886. Up next, I've got the artist touring Australia next year. I believe February the 28th, Suncorp Stadium. 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Check it. If you're a Bruno fan, gonna be an absolutely awesome show. Brendo with you for Hits. Brekkie, Maddie and Trace back on Monday, nearly 17 past 7.
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3: 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Oh, yes, it is happening. Robbie has won the trip. Are you okay, Caroline?
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3: Caroline, Robbie, congratulations.
5: Oh, my God, I can't believe you've done it.
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If you're a fan, which it's pretty hard not to be, you want to get amongst that one, it's Brendo with you for Hits Brekkie, 7:23. Beautiful day out there. We got a top of 29 degrees today. Absolutely loving that and hoping for good weather 2 weeks from tomorrow when we've all got the chance to be

Broadcasting live from this mammoth, auspicious event, we are going to make history right here in Bundy. We're going for two official Guinness World Record attempts at Australia's biggest strawberry picking day. So you want to grab your family, your mates, your work crew or your sporting team, sporting club even. 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We are wanting to not just get the world record, we want to smash it right open. I can't recall the actual number. I don't think it was far over 1,000 people that have been involved in picking their own strawberries at once. One of these two world records we're going for is how many people doing their own strawberry picking at once. We want 2,000 people there to do it. 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Now, that's pick with an N, then day. And you enter the code HITS939 to get yourself a free ticket. It really is going to be awesome. We can make world history right here in Bundy. How good is that? We have Mabel lined up for you. Brendo with you for HITS Brekkie.

0: 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It's a Feel Good Friday for Base Bar. 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Brendo with you covering Maddie and Trace on Hits. Brecky, they will be back from their couple week jaunt into holiday land at 6 a.m. Monday morning. We got the new sport and weather in just a tick. We're going to have a look at who's having a birthday around Bundy and find out where Brett is in the Roadrunner and what he's got on board. Because everyone loves free stuff. Hits, Brecky.
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11: Good morning, I'm Nathan Filmer with the latest Bundaberg local news from the Crofton Street newsroom. A 22-year-old is in hospital following a crash at McIlwraith last night that's left them in a serious condition. The Gin Gin man, who was the sole occupant, was transported to Bundaberg Hospital. Authorities say a Holden Rodeo had left the roadway and rolled. The member for Burnett has welcomed a major boost to our firefighters announced this week in Bundaberg. A 10,000-litre water bomber is back in Bundy ahead of the warmer months to shore up our fire defences. It's a welcome boost to our emergency services who've been advised this spring may be unusually dry. Local member Stephen Bennett says it's great news for our region and it offers Bundaberg peace of mind.
12: Yeah, well, this is a significant investment from the government and, of course, it's welcome news to have the large tanker back in Bundy. As you said, we're heading into a high-risk bushfire season and our communities can have great confidence knowing that these firefighting resources are close.
11: This week we've heard about the fire burning out at Doughboy near Gin Gin, and this morning the advice is still active for smoke. It required a small army of emergency respondents to get the fire under control and manage the blaze. But this morning we'd like to bring you what we've been hearing about, the way everyday Bundaberg residents stepped up to support fire crews throughout the week. Rapid relief teams John Bowder led efforts to make sure crews were well fed and says it was their way of helping the helpers to do what they did best in the face of a serious situation.
13: All laid out about 90-odd burger meals for lunch on Monday and then a further 60-odd nacho meals for dinner and then rolled into Tuesday, had another team up there Tuesday.
11: The Taste Bundaberg Festival gets underway today and will continue across this Father's Day weekend and into next week. The event celebrates Bundaberg as a major food bowl for the nation. It's designed to showcase the area's local produce, farmers, seafood, beverages, restaurants and culinary experiences. And it's grand final week for the men's Wide Bay AFL with Across the Waves to go up against the Hervey Bay Bombers. The sides will run out for a 6 p.m. bounce tomorrow night at Annie McLean Oval in Hervey Bay. Waves set to try and put a stop to a 6-straight Bombers premiership.
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14: Morning, I'm Jackie Lim. The housing market downturn is gathering pace, with NAB now forecasting capital city home values could fall by as much as 7%. But the bank says that won't be enough to fix Australia's affordability problems, with prices falling at the top end of the market, not at entry level. A battle is brewing over private health insurance changes proposed by the federal government. Health ministers will meet in Sydney today, where they're expected to raise concerns about plans to reduce higher rebates for older Aussies. Government modelling suggests around 44,000 people could give up their cover as a result. The World Health Organization has sounded the alarm over the Democratic Republic of Congo's Ebola outbreak. More than 3,000 people have now died. Vaccine trials are due to begin next month. And the numbers have been crunched ahead of Father's Day this weekend. Aussies are tipped to spend around $130 on their dad across gifts and dining out.
15: According to Roy Morgan and ANZ, we're going to spend somewhere between $650 and $750 million this weekend.
14: ING's Matt Bowen on 7 there.
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14: In sport, the Broncos have finished the NRL season on a high, down in Canterbury 34-20 last night. Brisbane piling on four tries in a 10-minute period in the second half to seal the victory. Hawthorn has booked a spot in the prelims. They downed Freo by 32 points in last night's qualifier in Perth. And the San Francisco 49ers will touch down in Melbourne this morning ahead of next week's NFL clash at the MCG. The 49ers take on the LA Rams on September 11. That's the latest in news and sport.
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10: 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It's 939, Bundy weather.
11: That's a beautiful sunny end to the week with sunshine for days. 31 degrees the top today. Staying sunny right across the weekend. Top of 29 tomorrow, 30 on Sunday. For currently 17.3 in Meadowvale. Feels like 17.4. 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
11: Good morning, it's Brecky, it's Brendo with you. Maddie and Trace will be back on Monday and they will be bringing Think Like Trace back as well with a cash jackpot now of $1,260. So I keep saying Trace may well up that to $1,300 just because it's a nice even number. You don't want to quote me on that though, because this is a case, or has been all week, a case of my mouth going before my brain. A new release at Macca's has been labelled God's Work. Let's find out what that is very soon before we check out who's got a birthday round, Bundy. It's Brekkie.

0: It's breakfast. Good morning. Discover the Hyundai Tucson Hybrid from $44,990. Drive away at Bundaberg Hyundai. Brendo in for Maddie and Trace. They'll be back on Monday, probably discussing a lot more important things than this new flavour bomb drop at Macca's that has some people labelling it God's work. Now, look, I can very much imagine what it tastes like. I have tried the biscuit it is based on. God's work, maybe a little bit of an overstatement, but there is a guy who always seems to be reviewing Macca's on TikTok, and his opinions are usually pretty spot on. Now, what I'm about to play you is actually a twofer. If you've been to Macca's any time recently, you probably know exactly what this is going to be, this new flavour of McFlurry, but we do have some new information in here as well. This is what he had to say.
1: Let's try the Tim Tam Jaffs McFlurry and stay tuned because I'm going to be revealing the next Tim Tam flavour. Okay, this is what we're working with. Looks good. Tim Tam Jats is one of the best Tim Tam flavors ever, in my opinion. Cheers. Not what I was expecting, but that's not a bad thing. So I was expecting literally Tim Tam Jats crushed in a soft serve. This is biscuits on their own that are inspired by Jats. And then the sauce itself is so good. It's like a chocolate caramel sauce in one. And it's very sticky, very nice. Like I said, not what I was expecting, but it still does give that Tim Tam Jats vibe. As for the next flavor of Tim Tams, it's going to be gingerbread, allegedly.
0: Yeah, I'm not here for that. In fact, I'd probably say...
2: Ew.
0: However, as far as that Tim Tam Jats McFlurry goes, chocolate, caramel, sticky. Those are three things I enjoy. I've got Blessed Union of Souls for you right now. We're going to do a throwback before we check out the birthday book. And I've always wondered with these guys what Leonardo DiCaprio actually thinks about the song, because it was written, directed to him in a fun kind of way. Hey, Leonardo, it's breakfast. 18 minutes to 8. She don't

0: It's breakfast. Good morning. Brendo with you. In for Maddie and Trace. They will be back on Monday. Let's see who is having a birthday around Bundy today, Friday, the 4th of September.
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1: Birthdays, cake, questionable singing, and free lollies. Sounds like the Hits 939 birthday book. Let's find out who's celebrating a birthday today. Thanks to Bundy Bikes, helping Bundaberg roll into another great year.
0: Layla from Brannion. Happy 11th birthday to our gorgeous Layla. How lucky you are to have a student-free day on your birthday. Yeah, congrats to all the pupils out there not at school. Pupil-free day. Clearly, you deserved a day off, Layla. You deserved a day off school to celebrate. Love, Dad, Mum, Josh and Archie. And Evangeline Brady Lawrence from Bundy West. Happy 11th birthday, Belonde. You hope you have a great day and enjoy your sleepover with all your friends tonight. Karaoke and movies all night. Also remember, you are only 11 today, not 21. Love you lots, Mum, Dad, Braden, Cruz and Dora. Brittany from Bundy. Makes you wonder if that's Bundy South, Bundy Central, Bundy East. Happy 26th birthday, Brittany. Hope you had an awesome day and you get heaps of gifts and hugs from your four beautiful children, Navia, Leilani, Isabella and Sebastian. And remember, I will always love you. Famous quote from Miss Dolly Parton. R.I.P. Dolly. Love you, Brittany, from Dad. Mitchell from Bundaberg North. Wishing you a very happy 9th birthday, Mitchell. We are very proud of you and we hope you have the best day. Lots of love, Mum, Dad, Erin and Hayden. And today's $20 Jake's Candy voucher, thanks to the legends at Bundy Bikes, goes to Layla from Brannion. Congratulations, Layla. May you spend it all at once. If you or someone you know is having a birthday around Bundy, let us know all about it at hits939.com.au.
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0: Got any plans for Father's Day this weekend yet? 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

0: It's breakfast. Good morning. Get more done with the Isuzu D-Max at Bundaberg Ute. It is about to be 3 minutes to eight. You've got Brendo in covering for Maddie and Trace. They're going to be back 6 a.m. on Monday morning. And when they play Think Like Trace for South Kalan Hotel, their cash jackpot now $1,260. Now, I imagine Trace, who she's a bit like our Boscock Mark, the content director here. She's always listening, and she may well have heard me saying a few times over the course of this week that the generous soul she is, and for the sake of a nice even rounded number, she might even be upping that cash jackpot to $1,300. She's probably sitting there fuming, going, stop saying that. But anywho, what are you going to do other than find out where Brett is?
1: The Hits 939 Roadrunner. Out and about on the streets of Bundy for in-style men's land.
0: Brett is out and about in the Roadrunner, ready to give out the free stuff. Awesome job giving out the free stuff. You just create happiness wherever you go. Talking of happiness, Brett, we get a free lunch. It doesn't happen very often.
2: Oh, I know. How good is that? I mean, it's all just purely circumstantial timing with Maddie and Trace on holidays, to be fair. But no, we'll take it. Free lunch. Get into it.
0: My word. Finally being a dad pays off. Yeah. I jest. If the little ones are listening, I'm kidding, guys. I can feel a lynch mob forming at home.
2: Oh, yeah, you're in big trouble. Yeah, that's for sure.
0: So congrats to those five dads joining us at the Sugarland Tavern later on the Savo and getting themselves $100 each to spend at InStyle Men's Land. Looking forward to meeting them all. That's very cool.
2: Looking forward to a lunch and a cheeky beverage with them and their plus one.
0: That's it. Where are you? What do you got?
2: Oh, mate, I've come for a drive this morning because this weekend is the start of the Taste Festival around Bundaberg. There is plenty going on. Yeah, that's right. So you can obviously just Google that on the council website and you can get yourself onto the Taste Festival. A big one for Father's Day, speaking of, is Flavours by the Foreshore. It is happening at the Elliot Heads Foreshore. So where else would I be this morning but the Elliot Heads Foreshore?
0: Love that.
2: I know, right? Anyways, I've come for a drive, so if you're just getting in the car around Elliot Heads and you're thinking on your way to work, it's all right. The boss won't be mad if you're a little bit late. Come down to the foreshore. I am hanging out here with plenty of good stuff. And also check out the program itself because the Flavours by the Foreshore is fixing up to be a real good one. Pierce Brothers, David Flower, Keely Ellen and Kai Williams are playing. It's from 2 till 5.30 right here. It's a free event and you can pre-order grazing platters in the lead-up as well. So check that out on their website. For now, though, come and find me down at the foreshore in the Roadrunner because you can graze on plenty of custard-filled donuts down here because they are absolutely delicious. From Cruz the Bakehouse. Oh, yeah, we're all big fans of the custard-filled donuts. If any happen to come back, make their way back to the studios there, they get snapped up pretty quickly.
0: Snaveled up with breakneck pace. You don't want to get in front of that feeding frenzy.
2: No, correct. Quite right. We've also got nice cold juices from Bundy Juice and Discount Astro Burger. It's all the hits, greatest hits, as I like to say. So swing the car around, come and find me down at the Elliot Heads Foreshore in the Roadrunner, of course. Thanks to InStyle Men's Land. I'll tell you what, your time is just about up to get into InStyle Men's Land and get something absolutely sensational for Dad that he will love at InStyle Men's Land.
0: Love that. Thank you, Matchley, and enjoy the beautiful Elliot Heads while you're there.
2: Oh, I am, actually, because it's an absolutely sensational day down here, that's for sure.
0: It is. It's beautiful. Just looking out the window here, it's awesome.
2: Yeah, absolutely beautiful. Where else would you rather be?
0: Nowhere else for quits, they say.
2: Mm-hmm.
0: All right, mate, I will check you later for lunch.
2: Cool, sounds good.
0: Yeah, see you, man.
2: See ya.
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14: Good morning, I'm Nathan Filmer with the latest Bundaberg local news from the Crofton Street newsroom. Applications are open now for a new Bachelor of Midwifery at CQ Uni, providing a direct pathway into the profession for school leavers. It's one of two new courses being offered at the uni to train up more midwives for regional Queensland. The CQ University Bundaberg campus offers approximately 30 courses available for local on-campus study. And of course, Rochelle Chief says the new degrees, as well as a new Master of Midwifery for registered nurses, will help address the workforce shortage in the regions.
15: There's been facilities on bypass, facilities closed, and, you know, it takes a lot of campaigning and human effort to get those reopened again to serve the people in the communities. So hopefully we can start a pipeline of locally trained and locally sourced staff for those regions.
14: The Forensic Crash Unit is investigating a serious crash at McIlwraith last night. Emergency services were called to McIlwraith Rome just before 7:30 with initial investigations indicating a white Holden Rodeo left the roadway and rolled. The driver and sole occupant, a 22-year-old Jinjin man, was transported to Bundaberg Hospital in a serious condition. Investigations are ongoing and police are urging anyone who witnessed or has vision of the crash to contact police. 16 volunteers stepped up to the plate early this week to help feed crews fighting the Doughboy fire. Authorities are still advising people to avoid smoke in the area near Jinjin, but the fire is under control. But it's been a team effort with a group of local caterers flying under the radar to support crews throughout.
16: Really pleased to be able to help out in these. Half of Bundaberg probably doesn't know where Doughboy is, but people live there as a community, and it's great to be able to get in and do our bit to help.
14: Rapid Relief Team's John Bowder there. And the boys from across the waves are getting set for their grand final match tomorrow night against Hervey Bay. The first bounce will be at 6 p.m. at Annie McLean Oval in Hervey Bay. The Bombers going for a sixth straight premiership. The side says they're wary of ATW and are not underestimating the capacity for their Bundy opponents to work together.
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17: Morning, I'm Jackie Lim. Two more Australians have been found safe in Nepal. It takes the total number of Aussies who remain unaccounted for in the flood-stricken region down to 36. Treasurer Jim Chalmers telling the ABC a desperate search continues.
18: I can confirm that two more Australians were located overnight, but we still have very serious concerns for the 36 Australians that we haven't been able to locate yet.
17: A showdown is brewing over Labor's migration plans, with business groups fearing tighter visa rules will see staff shortages at country pubs, cafes and farms. The UN is warning the current El Niño could become the strongest we've seen since modern records began. The agency warns that will increase the risk of floods, drought and extreme heat across the globe, with the weather pattern expected to hang around until at least February. And Audi has once again topped Roy Morgan's annual Trusted Brand Awards, taking out the most trusted supermarket title for 2026. It's the third consecutive year Audi has claimed the crown.
1: Four Walls Realty, specialising in all things sales. 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It's 939, your sport now.
17: In sport, there'll be plenty of tears at the Olympic Stadium tonight when Jai Arrow runs out for the last time. He'll skipper the Rabbitohs in his 100th game for the club as he battles MND. Bunnies chief Jake Solly says they want tonight to be magic.
19: The feeling around the club, the community, is that they want to make it a very special occasion for him.
17: And the AFL Finals Series continues tonight with a sellout crowd expected at the MCG to see the Blues and Cats go head-to-head. Last night, the Hawks demolished the Dockers by 32 points, scheduling themselves a prelim at the G. That's the latest in news and sport.
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1: 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Hits 939, Bundy weather.
0: What a beautiful way to end the week. Sunny across Bundy with a top of 31 degrees. And staying sunny right across the weekend. 29 the top tomorrow, 30 on Sunday. It is currently 18.8 right here in Bundy Central. 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
0: No. It's not Maddie and Trace for Hits Brekkie. Got Brendo with you. Filling in. They've been on a couple of weeks holiday and they will be back on Monday. Looking forward to us all going back to our natural environment. It's awesome. So finishing by midday, but they can have their, 2 or 3 a.m. starts if you trace. Probably more like 4 or 5 for Maddie, I believe. And even that latter one is quite brutal, if you ask me. Friday of next week at the MCG, the gridiron has come to Australia. I know, Brett, he could be on his way back from Elliott Heads in hearing me. This could be a trigger for him. He's very cranky. He couldn't get tickets to said gridiron game, the San Francisco 49ers and the Los Angeles Rams. Now, usually our American compadres do thoroughly enjoy coming to Australia. They're excited about it. They love it. But there is one NFL star who is definitely not on top of the world. Oh, there you go, segue. When coming to Australia, and we're going to unpack that very soon. Right now, Imagine Dragons on Hits Breakfast. This is On Top of the World, nearly 11 past 8. Good morning.

0: Breakfast. It is a feel good Friday. It's 939. Feel good at tonight at the Base Bar and all weekend at the Base Bar. Gotta love a feel good Friday. It's Brendo with you, covering for Maddie and Trace. They'll be back on Monday. We got a big event happening in Australia at the MCG Friday of next week. The NFL has come out here for an exhibition match. San Francisco 49ers and Los Angeles Rams. Going to be massive. Brett is a big sporting fan, big fan of the NRL. Absolutely crushed that he couldn't get tickets. Crushed, maybe cranky was more so the term. And I imagine there are thousands of people in the same boat. Regardless of how big the G is, you definitely could not be fitting enough for everyone that wants to get along and actually see one of these games live. Now, the San Francisco 49ers chartered a Qantas plane, one of those massive A380 Airbus things. Now, on these planes, you've got like 14 first-class seats, 70 business-class seats. It's the world's largest passenger jet, and this particular one that they chartered would have been fully stocked with super-sized pajamas, I guess, being a long-haul flight and all. Now, usually celebs, sporting stars alike, are pretty excited to come out to Australia and experience the luckiest country in the world, as far as I'm concerned. However, there is one of them. He's apparently quite the NFL superstar, Nick Bosa, I believe his name is. I think he's with the 49ers. He was not so enthused to be coming to Australia when asked the question. This is what he said.
1: Anything you're looking forward to doing or seeing while you're there?
2: Not really. I don't know much about Australia, to be honest. I heard they have good coffee, so I'll try and take advantage of that and have some good coffee. I think there's some nature exhibits to check out, maybe.
0: Nature exhibits and good coffee. That's what some Americans know about Australia. Wow. When I was born, mid-70s, let's go with that, my parents were posted over to America with the Air Force and were at a dinner party one night. Now, this is the 70s. It's not as though it was a prehistoric time. It's not as though the people in question were uneducated, but they were at a dinner party of some description, and there was a lady that was in the circle talking with my father for most of the night, and every now and then she'd be giving him strange looks and making comments about how well he had pronounced a certain word, and he was thinking this was kind of weird. Finally, later in the night, she asked him how many languages he speaks, and he said only one, and she turns around and said, what's your native language in Australia? Like, wow. That right there is the epitome of self-involved.
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0: It's breakfast. Good morning. Discover Honda Hybrid at Honda Bundaberg today. Brendo with you, Maddie and Trace back on Monday. And when they come, well, actually, is it Maddie and Trace or is it Trace and the big German sauce?
1: Yeah, but it's not. It's also not a traditional food of the Germans.
2: No, it's not. But it's universal, isn't it, the kebab?
1: Because Middle Eastern, isn't it?
2: Yeah.
1: The kebab. Because the Germans are more known for their sauerkraut.
2: Oh, yes, of course.
1: And their bratwurst.
2: Yeah, but
1: the big German sosh, if you like.
3: Never your nickname.
0: Oh, I got his nickname wrong. We have our little morning quizzy coming up in a matter of minutes after we do the new sport and weather. In fact, I can see Nathan across the hall looking at me despondently, waiting for his turn to speak. He's going to put your finger firmly on the local Bundaberg News Pulse. And once we've done all that good stuff, it'll be five questions. You'll have 30 seconds to get them right. You do that, I'll give you a temp gym membership for World Gym. 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
11: Good morning, I'm Nathan Filmer with the latest Bundaberg local news from the Crofton Street newsroom. New midwifery courses are now available at CQ Uni. The Bundaberg campus offers approximately 30 courses available for local on-campus study, but from next year it'll offer a Bachelor of Midwifery, a direct entry program, and a Master of Midwifery for registered nurses to help strengthen pathways into the profession and address shortages across regional Queensland. Head of course Rochelle Chee says applications are open now for both courses.
12: For the master's degree, we have a really good number of applications. And for that bachelor's degree, we do have applications which opened via QTAC in August, and we certainly have more applications than spaces available even at this early point, so that's really promising.
11: A serious crash last night has left a 22-year-old driver in hospital in Bundaberg following a single vehicle incident. Authorities say a white Holden Rodeo rolled on McIlwraith Road in McIlwraith before the driver was transported in a serious condition. Police are calling on witnesses or anyone with relevant dashcam footage to come forward as investigations continue into the crash that happened just before 7:30. Firefighting crews will receive a welcome boost this bushfire season with the addition of a new air tanker announced earlier this week. The Bureau of Meteorology is predicting drier than normal conditions across Bundaberg and the Wide Bay over the coming spring. Member for Burnett, Stephen Bennett, says the water bomber is part of a fleet of firefighting aircraft ready for deployment.
13: I just wanted to say those shout out to those fire departments, 14 contracted aircraft. We have 200 additional aircraft across the state when we need it. But so that we're there, ready to go. And, of course, this is what you do. You have to forward plan, particularly when we're coming into this fire season.
11: And across the waves go up against the Bombers in this weekend's AFL Grand Final in Hervey Bay. The reigning premiers are on a roll with six straight titles, but they're not taking their eyes off the ball. Team members say the boys from Bundy are formidable opponents and should be taken seriously.
10: Hits 939, National News, now.
14: Morning, I'm Jackie Lim. Relief for the families of two more Australians following the Nepal floods disaster. They've made contact to confirm they're safe. The number of Aussies who remain unaccounted for has been revised down to 36. One of Australia's top economists says the country's housing woes are so deep they'll take a generation to sort out. That was the assessment from NAB's Sally Auld, who says the lack of supply is combining with high rates and high costs to lock most young Australians out of the market. Shadow Treasurer Tim Wilson on Nine says adding taxes to building companies doesn't help them fix the housing shortage.
15: If you add higher taxes onto building companies, it doesn't increase the chance they go on build more houses Australians need to get prices down for first home buyers.
14: State and Territory Health Ministers are set for a showdown with Canberra over changes to private health insurance rebates for older Aussies. They claim the changes could drive more patients into the already strained public hospital system. And close to $750 million is tipped to be spent on dads this weekend for Father's Day.
10: Cash for scrap. Archon Metals Recycling. 16 Steptoe Street, Bundy East. 0800 639 939. Your sport now.
14: In sport, the Hawks are flying into the prelims after a 32-point upset over the Dockers in Perth in last night's qualifier. In the NRL, the Broncos defeated the Dogs 34-20. Tonight, the final regular round continues with the Dolphins facing the Titans before Jai Arrow makes his final appearance for the Rabbitohs against the Roosters. And Aussie tennis ace Dane Sweeney is into the third round of the US Open. Not so much luck, though, for Tristan Schoolkate, who suffered a 4-sets defeat. That's the latest in news and sport.
10: Maddie and Trace, back in 30 seconds.

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2: Across Bundaberg, we've got a beautiful sunny day ahead with a top temp of 31 degrees and staying sunny right across the weekend. Top of 29 tomorrow and 30 on Sunday. And right now it is 20.2 in Bundy East. 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
2: Good morning to you. It's Brendo in covering for Maddie and Trace. This is our final half an hour together. They'll be back on Monday, 6 a.m. and we all slot back into our natural environments. I, for one, am looking forward to it, although, you know, no offense, don't get me wrong, I do love these chats we have, but it will be nice to have them working their psychotic hours and not me. In this last half hour, there's a lot to squeeze in. We'll have our final two winners of Drive Safe for Life, the one-hour driving lesson with the Bagarra Beach Driving School. I'll announce those two, and if we've got time, I'll fill you in on what $6.50 item has gone gangbusters and have people, well, mainly parents, left, right and centre, flocking in droves to Bunnings. But right now it's time for some trivia. Survive the five. Five questions, 30 seconds, get them right. For 2 weeks at World Gym and $50 to spend on pizza. If you want to have a crack, give me a call. The number is 4153 0886.

0: 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Brando with you in for Maddie and Trace. They'll be back on Monday. Beautiful day across Bundy today. Sunny, top of 31 degrees. Currently 17 minutes to 9.
1: 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Let's go.
0: Hello, Helen. How are you?
2: Yeah, great. Thank you.
0: That is wonderful. I don't believe we've spoken before, have we?
2: No.
0: No, okay, good, because I am, it's well publicised. I'm terrible with names and faces, sometimes voices as well, but I didn't sound familiar. Have you played with Maddie and Trace before?
2: No, I haven't. Done that either.
0: Oh, full-on first timer. I love that.
2: Yeah.
0: Do you play along in the car normally?
2: I'm usually at work by now.
0: Oh, right. Have you got the day off because of the pupil free day?
2: I'm heading to a training course.
0: Ah, right. Okay. Well, this seems very fortuitous then. Being a pupil free day, less people for you to have to battle to get through on the phone line. So I am absolutely stoked to have gotten someone that's never played, and I very much...
2: I think I'm losing you.
0: Oops. Oh, no, you're going into a bad reception area.
2: I think so.
0: Uh-oh.
2: Can you still hear me okay?
0: Yeah, I can still hear you.
2: Okay, great.
0: Okay, we'll give it a bell. Hopefully the phone won't drop out. We'll get straight to it. 5 questions, 30 seconds. Get them right to win the 2 weeks at World Gym and the pizza money. You can pass. We'll come back to it. Otherwise, I need your first answer. Helen, best of luck. I hope you're still there.
3: 3, 2, 1. Your time starts now.
0: What shape is a stop sign?
2: Hexagon.
0: Well, what's the capital city of France?
2: Paris.
0: Well, which is further north, Kalki or Kepnok?
2: What was the first one?
0: Kalki.
2: Kalki.
0: Fins up is a popular saying amongst fans of which NRL team? Oh no. Have I lost you? Or you? Oh, no, good. You're still there. Oh, we didn't get to the 5th question. And you might kick yourself with it, but maybe not if not a footy fan, because there are 2 teams Fins Up could have applied to. But, however, Helen, we did have an issue straight from the outset. What shape is a stop sign? You said hexagon, but it was octagon that I was after.
2: Octagon.
0: Yeah.
2: Yes, that was my
0: other. Yeah, no. The capital city of France is Paris, however, and you do know your Bundy geography. Kalki is further north than Kepnok, and Fins Up is a popular saying amongst fans of the Dolphins.
2: Yes, I did say that. I must have dropped out.
0: Oh, right. Okay. Well, for the sake of your stats, let's consider that you had that one, because 3 out of 5 is a pretty good start. I won't hit you with the 5th question to see if you would have known it. I will keep it up my sleeve for Monday afternoon when I'm back, because I believe in working smarter, not harder. Now, Helen, drive safe on the way to your training course, and thank you for playing Survive the Five. I hope to speak to you again sometime in the afternoons.
2: Yeah, thank you. Thanks very much. See ya. Have a good one.
0: Bye.
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0: Maddie and Trace for breakfast and Bundy's best music all day. 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

0: On Hits 939, it's a Feel Good Friday for Bass Bar. Feel good tonight and a weekend at Bass Bar. Brendo with you. Maddie and Trace back on Monday. People are going gaga over a new item, only $6.50 at Bunnings. For a start, they've released like a $12 shopping bag, which by the look of it is awesome. Super spacious, kind of like the TARDIS. Doctor Who fans know. But this other one has parents everywhere flocking to Bunnings. One fan took to socials and said,
1: "What rock I've been living under, but Bunnings sell a mini straw hat? What?"
0: That's right. You can deck your kids out in a mini straw hat from Bunnings. How good is that? Right now, another artist touring Australia. Thursday week, Jason Derulo playing at Brizzy Ensign. Still a few tickets available. This is In My Head. Hits Breakfast. Good morning.

0: It's Brecky, good morning. Jason Derulo playing Brizzy Ensign Thursday week. I believe there's still a few tickets available if you're that way inclined. Then again, if you are, you're probably already ahead of the curve and have them. But from all reports, he is an absolute powerhouse alive. It's Brendo with you. Maddie and Trace back for Hits Brecky on Monday. And I have my final two winners of our Drive Safe for Life campaign. Shout out to Bagarra Beach Driving School coming on board for this helping teach Bundy's younglings to drive safe for life. So each of these lucky people have won themselves a one-hour driving lesson with Bagarra Beach Driving School, valued at $90. Big congrats to Amanda McNamara's learner driver, Chloe, from Bundy South. And big congrats to Lucas Elander, I believe. Lucas's lucky little learner driver, Aaliyah from Millbank. Both of you little legends are going to learn to drive safe for life. May you go forth and have yourself an awesome Friday and an even awesomer, yes, it is a word now, even awesomer weekend. And don't forget Flavours by the Foreshore happening down in Elliott Heads on Sunday afternoon. Going to be a brilliant afternoon because we have a cracker of a weekend weather-wise ahead of us. Well, that's it from me. I have thoroughly enjoyed our little morning chats while covering for Maddie and Trace on Hits Brecky. They'll be back Monday. I'm Brendo. Keep it turned up to 11 and happy thoughts.
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6: Russell here. Time for another Aussie adventure. 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Jenny, it's good to see you.
7: It's actually Joe.
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8: Russell, is that your car rolling down the road?
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6: New courses at CQ Uni are hoping to address a midwife shortage across regional Queensland. The Bundaberg campus already offers around 30 courses for on-campus study, but from next year, school leavers can now get directly into a Bachelor of Midwifery at the uni instead of training first as a nurse, while registered nurses can further their training through a Master of Midwifery. Head of course Rochelle Chee says maternity services across our regions have been under pressure for years.
7: The hospitals in those regional and rural areas particularly are incredibly keen to be able to train locals to become midwives because they do stay in the area rather than moving off to the city or anything like that. And of course, obviously having fully staffed units is going to benefit the health and well-being of the families in the area.
6: The member for Burnett has welcomed the return of the air tanker announced this week to boost our firefighters. Stephen Bennett says it's great news.
8: Yeah, well, this is a significant investment from the government, and of course it's welcome news to have the large tanker back in Bundy. As you said, we're heading into a high-risk bushfire season, and our communities can have great confidence knowing that these firefighting resources are close.
6: Also this morning, the Taste Bundaberg Festival gets underway today and will continue across this Father's Day weekend and into next week. Taste the Caribbean and Flavours by the Foreshore are both happening this weekend to kick things off. In other news, a 22-year-old Gingin man is in hospital following a crash at McIlwraith last night that's left him in a serious condition. Authorities say a Holden Rodeo had left the roadway and rolled. And it's grand final week for the men's Wide Bay AFL with Across the Waves to go up against the Hervey Bay Bombers. The sides will run out for a 6 p.m. bounce tomorrow night at Annie McLean Oval in Hervey Bay. Waves set to try and put a stop to a 6th straight Bombers premiership.
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9: Morning, I'm Jackie Lim. More relief from Nepal with confirmation another two Australians have been found alive amid the flash flooding disaster. It takes the total number of Aussies unaccounted for to 36. Treasurer Jim Chalmers telling the ABC they're doing everything they can to locate them.
10: Australia is sending some of its best people to that part of the world. Around 40 personnel are being sent there. About half of them are there already, part of our $11 million commitment, because there are thousands still missing.
9: Another major bank is predicting further falls in Australia's housing market. NAB expects capital city home prices to drop by around 7% overall. It follows Commonwealth's prediction of a 9% average fall by April. A grim milestone in Africa. More than 3,000 people have now died from Ebola in the Democratic Republic of Congo. Vaccine and treatment trials are underway. And the San Francisco 49ers have touched down in Australia ahead of next week's historic NFL match against the LA Rams at the MCG.
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9: In sport, NRL veteran Corey Oates reckons the tears will be flowing tonight when Jai Arrow takes to the field for his final game. The Bunnies star, who has medically retired due to MND, will notch up his 100th game for the club when they take on rivals, the Roosters.
11: It's usually fiery at the start, heated battles, but it's all going to be paid respect to Jai Arrow.
9: And Hawthorn has earned another week off after an upset win over Fremantle in last night's AFL qualifying final. The Hawks putting on a dominant performance to run out 32-point winners on a rainy evening in Perth. That's the latest in news and sport.
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13: Beautiful day for Bundaberg, mostly sunny, top of 27, and a couple of sunny days to end the week. 29 the top tomorrow, 30 on Friday. 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